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1: XYZ with Eric Zachary. Audrey went to the DMV. Quick round of applause. She passed her test.
2: Yay! Woo!
1: If you didn't know, Audrey, turning 25 on Friday.
2: Yeah, it took I'm still 24, Eric.
1: For a day.
3: For, hours.
1: It took you four tries to get your driver's license. So you were a little nervous about getting an ID in a new state.
2: Well, yeah, I was worried. I still had my Minnesota ID because I was holding on to that for as long as I could. I no longer live in Minnesota. And I was really scared they were going to make me retake the driver's test. But do you know what I was more nervous about?
1: The picture.
2: My picture.
1: Yeah. Okay. Yeah. Are you happy with it?
2: Yeah, it turned out so cute.
1: Okay,
2: I did a great job.
1: Okay. She's got the paper ID right now.
2: Yeah,
1: which don't make the mistake Jordan did, which is you cannot use that at an airport. Bring your passport.
3: That was bad.
1: All right, we'll talk about ID photos and when they did you dirty next on XYZ.

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2: XYZ with Eric Zachary. ID photos and times that they did you dirty. Audrey just went to the DMV. Mm-hmm. You were very nervous about getting a new license because mm-hmm. you're from Minnesota, so you had to give up that license. Mm-hmm. But more importantly, the photo that would follow you around for the next 5 years.
3: Well, okay, so let me tell you about this. I have a strong reputation to uphold because I have an incredible track record of taking really good ID photos.
2: Are you running for mayor?
3: Because you guys have seen my passport photo I was 16.
2: Yeah. I can't believe at 24 they still let you use a 16-year-old photo.
3: I know, right? I had a terrible passport photo. I've had it for the last 8 years.
2: It's my contact photo for you and my phone.
3: No, it's not. It's so bad.
2: You had it provided to me when we all went to Jamaica to give away a trip.
3: No, it's I look like a sickly Victorian child. And okay. So
4: what I was going to say is like not as good bad. As that. Yeah, that
3: no,
4: was great.
3: It was really bad. But I have the face down, and I was talking about it with my friends.
2: Did
3: I was
2: you
3: like,
2: practice in the mirror before you went?
3: Yes. And you know what? I'll show you later. I have all three of my IDs that I've had since I had my driver's permit.
2: Okay. Mm-hmm.
3: And I'm making the same exact face in all of them because I have it so down.
2: That's good.
3: I have it so down.
2: I've had several good ID. I've gotten pretty lucky with my driver's license photos.
4: Yeah, yeah.
2: It's my passport photo where I look like...
3: It's like...
2: Well, I went to Walgreens and no shade to Walgreens, but she... I went there because I'm like, oh, at least I could do a retake.
4: Yeah.
3: No.
2: She was not down for it that day because I look like I'm smuggling paraphernalia into the country and not like drugs. Like I'm one of those guys that brings like secret turtles.
4: Yeah. Uh-huh.
2: And then my Costco photo for my membership.
4: They made you crazy in that.
3: Well,
4: they
3: do it black and white Costco
2: and there's
3: photo.
2: Like an old Xerox line in the middle of it. And I'm like, this looks like a mugshot.
4: Right.
2: What?
4: Yeah.
2: I don't want to show this. And Costco ID checkers take their job very seriously and they will look at you compared to your ID.
4: Yeah. My last photo for my ID when I just recently renewed is glorious, but only because
2: glorious.
4: Because I stepped up. I didn't say anything. I just did the face I wanted to make. They had questions. I was like, take the photo. I'm not talking. You're not getting me.
2: Well, I didn't know that you can bring and shoot. You can shoot your own passport photo now. Like we have
4: a photo
2: studio here. Yeah.
4: No, that's right. That's right.
2: My girlfriend Rachel just got her passport. And I mean, she looks like a Bond villain in the best way possible.
3: Yeah,
2: she looks like the vixen that changes her hair in every other country. I'm like, how did you land on this?
4: Right.
2: And I look like I got arrested at a Chuck E. Cheese. Like this is. So I am actively considering renewing my passport photo.
3: Just for the picture.
2: Just for the looks.
4: Yeah. What are you doing? Like a Ben Stiller, like
2: Zoolander
4: with you?
2: No, I just want something where I don't look like I'm a 5-year-old cheesing, but also I don't know someone that committed heinous crimes.
4: You know what? There are certain photos you take where you do 5-year-old cheese.
2: My passport photo looks like something Netflix would use for the cover of any of these murder documentaries.
3: Wait, can you smile in your passport picture?
2: Yeah, you can.
4: Yeah. I mean, it can't be obnoxious, but you can smile. I'm just saying, don't do your 5-year-old smile. Because it's. I've never seen him so happy.
2: I've never smiled with sound before.
4: Yeah, exactly.
2: XYZ with Eric Zachary.
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14: Tonight, showers likely with some thunderstorms. Humid with lows in the lower 70s. Then at Thursday, mostly cloudy. Chance of showers and thunderstorms mostly in the afternoon. Hot with highs in the upper 80s. Thursday night, showers going to continue with some thunderstorms. Humid with lows in the lower 70s.

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1: What are you watching Wednesday on XYZ with Eric Zachary? 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Audrey, I'm guessing something scary.
2: It was kind of scary. I watched this movie, Sisu. It's
1: okay.
2: Basically about this like gold miner / ex-military guy. And it's set in Finland, and he just like kills a bunch of Nazis.
3: Okay. That's cool.
2: In World
1: War II. Sounds like a dream. Not like something I want to do. I'm just saying so absurd. There's so many components. It's just something you would dream
2: about. However, I will say I had no idea what it was about like going into it, okay. Which I feel like made it kind of more fun for me. So sorry if I ruined that for anybody.
1: It's
2: on Amazon Prime.
1: Okay.
4: Is it an Amazon series or they're
2: no.
4: just, okay. So it's like an independent.
3: Yeah, probably. Yeah.
1: Jordan.
3: I watched on Disney Plus The Ninth Jedi. If you like Star Wars, you like animated stuff, great. Eric, you're just a loser. It's okay. That's fine.
1: I appreciate those kind words.
2: I can't believe that you would call somebody a loser while talking about an anime Star Wars.
3: No. I'm confident where I'm at. I'm confident where
1: Someone
3: I'm at.
1: Mark, this
3: right?
1: is the first time
3: still,
1: her and I have ever agreed.
2: Still, no offense.
3: Dude,
1: on this
3: if
1: show.
3: You don't like that, you're crazy
2: losers.
3: For not. No, it's so good.
1: What have you been watching? Let us know. XYZ content on Instagram. Send in your recommendations.
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1: Party themes that you want to execute, but you cannot because people won't RSVP and hold their word. I'd have to imagine this is Audrey.
2: This is most definitely me. Audrey.
1: So you're like throwing a party and you can't trust your friends to show up, basically.
3: Yeah. Well, okay. So I was talking to my roommates because we were like, this is maybe our last year living together. We kind of want to like get back into like doing events and stuff and just like making sure that we're really like nurturing our community.
1: Sure.
3: And we have so many parties that we want to throw, but we're worried to throw them because we like participation like is required.
1: Parties.
3: Yes.
1: Okay.
3: Yeah.
2: I can help you with this.
3: Yeah.
2: Because like I used to do this a lot.
3: We want to do like a murder mystery. There's another one that we want to do. I can tell you about all my plans later.
1: Yeah, I can't wait to hear your plans later, meaning next on XYZ. Hang on.
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16: Tonight, showers likely with some thunderstorms. Humid with lows in the lower 70s. Then at Thursday, mostly cloudy. Chance of showers and thunderstorms mostly in the afternoon. Hot with highs in the upper 80s. Thursday night, showers going to continue with some thunderstorms. Humid with lows in the lower 70s.

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1: Audrey has been wanting to throw parties with her roommates, and not just parties, but like themes, very specific types of parties, and you can't trust your friends to commit to the bit.
2: Yes. Okay, so we were talking the other day because we were like, this is maybe our last year living together. We really want to make sure that we're like nurturing each other and our community and like creating strong bonds before we all maybe like separate into the world together.
1: Sure.
2: Anyway, we really want to throw a murder mystery party.
1: Someone's the killer.
2: Thing.
1: You gotta figure it out.
2: Like our apartment is really old. It was built in the 1880s. Like we want to do like a big, like you have a character, you better research that character. Got you better it. Show up with committed, right? Another one that we've been wanting to do forever is, this isn't going to mean anything to you guys. We really want to do a Total Drama Island party.
3: What? Cool. I know what that
2: is. Total Drama Island. It's like, it was a show that it was on, I think, Cartoon Network.
3: Yes.
2: But it's just basically, it's like an animated reality show, but it's so like,
1: what
2: you
1: does
2: know.
1: It take to participate in that?
3: It's basically like eccentric outfits, but we're also doing the real world.
1: Oh, okay.
2: Yeah.
1: Like, are you filming confessionals? Is it?
2: No, we just kind of want to
1: walk around.
2: Like, so we want to do maybe like a couple like games.
1: Jordan's chomping at the bit.
3: So this is the thing. You can get your friends to commit. You just have to find the line between too many rules and like a certain level of fun.
2: Well, right. Yeah.
3: So like murder mystery, like if you're like, if the first thing you say is you have to research your character, no one's coming.
2: Yeah.
3: No one's coming to that, because don't tell me the party requires research. All right. You got to find out how to make it more fun than it is work that is required, like the prerequisite.
1: I will say murder mystery party intrigues me. I'd probably want to do it. I have attended one before, but I think they did it the wrong way. To Jordan's point, it was like, first of all, this is just me, and I understand that you and your friends have a different whimsy about you, but like, don't ask me to dress up. I am not dressing up
2: as an inspector from the
1: 1880s. I will commit to, like, if you hand me like a card that has my bullet points of who I am, I will remember those facts, and I will go about the party and try to play along.
2: Right. Yeah.
1: That interests me.
3: No costume.
1: Halloween, you're not getting me to dress up. Last year for Halloween, because we had to go somewhere where they won't let you in, I literally went on Amazon that day, was like, what can get shipped to me? And it was a raccoon onesie, and that was that I wore.
3: And you were the cutest you had ever been.
1: It was great.
3: So I don't know why you don't.
1: Because costume, all it required was a zipper. I don't do face paint.
3: Okay,
1: I don't do accoutrements.
3: You don't want the work of dressing up.
1: No, and I don't want to go thrifting for the perfect outfit. Don't make me spend money other than alcohol or food to bring to your party.
3: Mind you, it takes almost an hour to get ready.
2: Right.
1: That's not true.
2: Right.
1: I just like my shower. It wakes me up.
2: Here's my thing, you guys, is that my friends, my Audrey's friends are dedicated to the bit.
1: Are they? Because it seems like this is all about you saying they won't show up
2: to
1: it.
2: This is not about my friends. Yeah. This is about my roommate's friends.
3: Oh, everybody
2: and
3: else.
2: Their commitment
3: everybody else.
2: To the bit.
1: Their friends.
2: Because my friends are like all, I would say generally my friends are like a little bit older, late 20s, early 30s.
1: Sure.
2: Like they're like, let's do something fun. Let's like commit to it, whatever.
3: Right.
2: These 24-year-olds.
1: Can I come to the murder mystery party?
2: Yeah.
3: Okay, so.
1: Do I have to dress up?
2: Yes.
1: Can you pick something that's based in 2026?
2: No.
3: He wants to just be himself.
1: I'll just wear what I wear.
3: He's like, could I go as Eric?
2: No.
3: You can't do the murder mystery party first. You got to lead up to the murder mystery party.
2: Okay.
3: What me and my friends would do, like, when we were, like, your age, like, we started something like a gin bucket night where everybody brought one ingredient to throw into the cauldron.
2: Ew.
3: And, it was gross, but, like, this is easy enough to do as a task for a party.
1: I don't know that's a theme. I think that's just, like, a cult activity of, like, what's the worst concoction?
3: But that's how you get to murder.
2: I do feel like there's a build up of, like, we did this
1: then
2: thing.
1: Do, like,
2: it was fun.
1: Do something simple to start, like an 80s theme. So it's just, like, whatever.
2: Sure.
1: It's the most cliche thing you can find. I'll find an 80s outfit.
2: Yeah.
1: I'm finding ways for me to participate.
2: Yeah, I know. Right? Well, you'll be invited,
1: Eric. And then you play 80s music, and that's great.
2: Yeah.
3: My favorite was...
2: Actually, that's a fun one.
3: Caribbean Goth Night. Are you going just black, or are you going a ton of colors? See? I have ideas. I can help you.
2: Okay.
3: I've done this a lot.
2: Perfect.
1: When you say just black.
3: Yeah, clothing, Eric.
2: Clothing.
3: Eric, can you not for a day?
1: I just had to ask.
3: Oh, you didn't. That's the thing.
1: You said Caribbean.
3: Caribbean goth night.
1: I just want to clarify.
3: Oh,
1: not for me.
3: Oh, my God.
1: For someone listening.
3: Just say it's XYZ with Eric Zachary.
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0: 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East Kentucky's hit music.
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2: Mom's hot take on XYZ with Eric Zachary. Sorry, I'm caught up because she wants me to go to a nightclub in New York that the selling point is a waterbed.
3: Yeah, let's do it.
2: No, no.
4: Yeah. She's so excited. You're saying for the waterbed.
2: Like it's the roller coaster that we've built up the trust to ride together.
3: At our ages, yes, it is. It's so cool. I'm in my, 60s. You're in your 30s. Okay. Let's do it.
2: A club in New York City where you have to have a parent with you in order to not only get in, but also skip the line.
4: Yes.
2: And my mom's all about it because she just wants to be included in the party.
4: You want to go to the club.
2: Mom's hot take today. 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
1: XYZ with Eric Zachary. We call it What Are You Watching Wednesday. It's all brought to you by O'Reilly Auto Parts, professional parts people. What have you been into binging, watching? Anything we can do as the civic service to get you off that scroll screen.
2: Yeah, civic service.
1: The Netflix doesn't just autoplay another murder documentary.
2: Sure.
3: Okay.
2: Well, Audrey likes that, though.
1: Audrey, what have you been watching? Are you about to say a murder documentary?
3: No, I'm not. I actually watched something, like, much more violent.
1: Please, what?
3: I was roped into a movie with my partner. I watched Sisu. Have you guys seen that?
2: Sisu?
3: S-I-S-U. It's about this, like, gold miner slash ex, like, military man.
1: Sounds like something I order for an appetizer.
3: Finland during... No. It's basically he just like kills a bunch of Nazis is the whole movie, and super brutal and super graphic. There's a part two that came out in 2025. The original movie that
1: Sisu,
3: I saw
1: the
3: was
1: Return.
3: 2022. It's called Sisu Road to Revenge.
2: God, yeah.
1: Right.
3: But what is this on? Hulu, I think, is what I watched it on.
1: Audrey, there's two things we need to know for What Are You Watching Wednesday.
2: You can watch it on YouTube.
1: It's a YouTube movie?
2: Amazon Prime as well.
3: It's on Prime. Yeah, sorry, guys.
1: Jordan, what have you been watching?
2: I'm taking it over to Disney Plus. Mm-hmm. They just put out a full season. Now, they have this show called Star Wars Visions, and they let different production houses make animated one-offs of like their own Star Wars story.
3: Oh.
2: One has been so good that they turned one of the episodes into a full season called The Ninth Jedi. It's like Star Wars should have been animated this entire time. The storyline is incredible. The voice acting is great. The action is good. If you're a Star Wars fan and you can muster cartoons, mm-hmm. I was like, this is a 10 out of 10 show.
1: You recommend
3: this
1: it.
2: I recommend it for sure.
3: This is like mega nerd.
2: Jordan loves Star Wars. Yeah.
3: I didn't know that you loved Star Wars.
2: Oh, love Star Wars. But The Ninth Jedi, if you're into it, Go watch that on Disney Plus.
1: Well, I was traveling over the weekend with my girlfriend, Rachel. And as you know, she loves to just put on the most heinous documentaries possible.
2: Right, while you sleep.
1: Well, I try to sleep. Right. She passes out immediately.
3: Yeah.
1: Famously, we were in Portugal for Jordan's wedding and she put on the Michael Jackson documentary.
3: Yeah, that's
1: crazy. So she's out and I'm hearing about like Wade Robinson being touched. I'm like, great, this is awesome.
2: Woof.
1: As I'm trying to fall asleep. This time, she's watched so many different murder and true crime documentaries on Netflix. And now she's into the ones that are being dubbed over. They were made in other countries.
2: Oh, wow. Okay, yeah.
3: Those I have a hard time with.
1: Me too.
3: I usually fall asleep to it. Well,
1: there's one that's taking off right now. It got released on Netflix in March, but then they've dubbed it over. And it's called A Friend, a Murderer. And it's a three-part crime series. Pretty crazy story that's somewhat recent that happened in Denmark. I almost said Daneland because I speak Danish.
2: Oh,
1: Denmark.
2: Wow.
1: It took me longer than I'm proud to admit that their words weren't lining up with their mouths. And I'm like, is it out of sync? And I'm like, oh, they're speaking Danish.
2: It's dubbed over.
1: Yeah, but it's actually pretty good.
2: Okay.
1: As far as that stuff goes, basically a guy's best friend that you would never imagine, like the roommate, the perfect guy, ends up being this like hidden killer behind these crimes that have been tormenting a small community. It's all true. It's all happened and unfolded in the last 5 years.
2: Got it. Okay.
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10: Tonight, showers likely with some thunderstorms. Humid with lows in the lower 70s. Then at Thursday, mostly cloudy. Chance of showers and thunderstorms mostly in the afternoon. Hot with highs in the upper 80s. Thursday night, showers going to continue with some thunderstorms. Humid with lows in the lower 70s.

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2: Don't be mean.
1: Camp Rock 3 is just premiered and it's officially coming out tomorrow on Disney Channel and Disney Plus.
2: I'm excited. I think this is a really big deal for me and my generation. At the very least, Camp Rock was everywhere. This was like huge when I was a kid.
1: Is that why you dress like a camp counselor today?
0: That's messed
2: up. I don't think I look like a camp counselor. You know who I do look like? I look like Kelsey, one of the characters from that one.
1: That means nothing to me.
2: Anyway,
1: Camp Rock. So you're agreeing
2: with me. I think
1: that's
2: her name. I actually don't remember.
0: Okay, right. So I'm just surprised that they are putting it out on Disney Channel. I thought since Disney Plus was a thing, they didn't even do that anymore. But
1: I can't imagine there's a ton of new programming for Disney Channel.
0: Thank you. Okay.
2: No, yeah.
0: Okay, we're on the same page.
1: Yeah. All right, Camp Rock 3, it's out tomorrow on Disney Channel and Disney Channel Plus.
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1: How bad is it to buy someone a gift that's already been used?
2: Yeah.
1: Audrey, your birthday is coming up. This isn't about buying a gift for you.
2: My birthday's coming up. No, but also my partner's birthday is coming up in 2 weeks.
1: Oh, I didn't know that. Okay,
2: yes,
1: yeah.
2: And they really have wanted a kayak. They've been talking about getting a kayak since we started dating for like probably like almost like 8 months now. They've been talking about this kayak and they just haven't gotten one yet. And I was like, well, I can get them a kayak. Like, I feel like,
1: how much are kayaks? I really don't know. Like,
2: I mean, they're not crazy. I feel like
1: what's a brand new kayak?
2: You could probably get a brand new kayak for like, I mean, if you wanted to get like a cheaper one, you could probably get one for like $200, but okay. I feel like they're usually like 300.
3: Isn't that very obvious that a kayak is used though? Cause like they got a ton of scratches.
2: Well, right. So that's right.
1: Let's talk about it next. Should Audrey get her partner a used kayak for his birthday? Talk about it in a sec on XYZ.
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16: Tonight, showers likely with some thunderstorms, humid with lows in the lower 70s. Then at Thursday, mostly cloudy, chance of showers and thunderstorms, mostly in the afternoon, hot with highs in the upper 80s. Thursday night, showers going to continue with some thunderstorms, humid with lows in the lower 70s.

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1: Is it bad to get someone a used gift for their birthday? I think this requires the disclaimer of the type of gift is extremely important.
2: Yes. Well, okay. Yeah. So
1: pants? Yes.
3: I was going to say socks. Yeah. I don't know about that.
2: Oh, well, yeah.
1: But you want to get your partner a kayak.
2: Yeah, I was like, maybe, okay, so they want this kayak. They've been talking about it forever. They don't listen to the show. I thought I would talk to you guys about it. Okay. I feel like I had a moment yesterday where I was like, I should just check Facebook Marketplace to see if I can get, because really, here's the thing. It's not about the kayak itself. Mm-hmm. It's about the fact that I don't want to have to buy all of the separate things for the kayak.
1: Got it.
2: So I was like,
1: why don't you just get a new kayak and then get the other stuff used?
2: That was, I think, ultimately what I decided on. Okay. I was like, I can definitely get like a fishing thing Facebook Marketplace. Listen, like I can probably get it, whatever, you know.
1: I don't know a lot about kayaks. I would imagine number one requirement, does it float?
3: Right. No holes.
1: Yeah.
2: Well, right.
1: So as long as the kayak's in good shape, I don't see an issue. But I would think that, like, if you're going to get something new, the kayak is the thing to get new, because the other accessories are the stuff that's going to be personalized.
2: Agreed.
1: And maybe they want to get other things.
2: Agreed.
1: That are eventually.
3: Does your partner care if things are like used like that? Because I feel like a kayak is fairly utility based. Like, it'd be one thing if you got like a used shirt. Right? Like, to me, I'm like, okay, no, get a brand new shirt.
2: Right.
3: A kayak is something where, like, hey, as long as I'm out there and it works, I don't care
2: if
3: it's used.
2: Yeah, that's the thing. Like,
3: I feel like he
2: wouldn't care, but I would care.
3: Sure. Okay, so this is just a more personal thing.
2: Also, I would care.
1: I think, like, obviously a kayak, you give this to your partner used, they're going to know it's used. I mean, obviously you're going to present, like, hey, I got this for you, but it's the thought that counts.
3: Right.
1: I think it's when you try to pass something off as new.
2: Agree. Like, I would have to be like, I found this on Facebook Marketplace for, like, you know.
3: Right.
1: Yeah. I think as long as you're honest or it's clearly used, but it's more the thought, it's fine, right?
3: Yeah.
1: I think it's a bigger deal when you re-gift something to someone. Because my fear is like, oh, they're going to find out.
2: Yeah. What do you mean?
1: Like, if Jordan gave me a gift for my birthday that I don't want, I don't know, let me throw this out there. Like a shirt that says I have IBS, right?
2: Okay.
3: Yeah, like, hypothetical, like that.
1: Hypothetical.
3: You know, yeah.
2: Oh, I just found out my birthday present this year from Eric.
1: Then I want to give that shirt, which has not been used. It is in pristine condition.
3: Right. It has never
1: Some
3: been
1: would
3: touched.
1: Say A1 condition.
3: It's not even a real thing.
1: Yeah.
3: Yeah.
1: If I were to give that to, let's say, Audrey.
3: Right. For her birthday that's coming up.
1: All that would matter to me is if she found out that I wasn't the one that purchased it.
3: Right.
1: Because the gift is not about the money. It's about the thought and the effort, right?
3: Sure,
2: yeah.
3: Sure.
1: But at the end of the day, to answer your question that started all of this, is it bad to give a used gift? I think as long as it's clearly, like, it's something, A, that's enough money that it warrants being used.
2: Right.
1: Like, don't give me, like, a mug that's been used and you could have just got a new one for, like, $5.
3: Took this out of my parents' place.
1: Yeah, and just be honest about it. That's the answer.
2: Okay, that's
1: all right,
2: sweet.
1: Get the kayak.
2: That's a nice little way to wrap that up. Thanks, Eric.

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1: XYZ with Eric Zachary. Hello, happy halfway through your work week.
2: Wednesday. Yes.
1: Where if you've been traveling anywhere in the U.S. over the last 2 days, you probably have experienced absolute
2: chaos.
1: I was going to say sadness.
2: Turmoil.
1: Turmoil yeah. is good. Mm-hmm. I know, Audrey, you wanted to touch on something sad as we started because there's nothing more positive and better way to talk about death.
3: Well, okay, listen.
2: There's a death in the family.
3: Let's not be dramatic. Okay. I just think that we should say, take a moment and say rest in peace to Jackie the Eagle.
1: Oh,
2: who is Jackie?
1: You just put goodbye Jackie and I was like, Jackie O? Like,
2: she's been gone for a while.
3: Beloved internet live stream Eagle.
1: Oh, the one in Denver.
3: Was in a partnership with Shadow.
1: I didn't know she had a partnership.
3: They raised many eggs.
2: This is not a human person.
3: And she will be dearly missed.
1: Rest in peace to this live streaming eagle.
2: What are we talking about?
1: More views than we ever will. It's XYZ with Eric Zachary.

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1: XYZ with Eric Zachary. It's probably once a week that we let Audrey pick the ENT.
2: Okay.
1: The entertainment report.
3: She picks it all the time.
1: She does, but I
2: yesterday it was about topless ladies.
1: You can see why I approve that one.
2: Listen.
1: Today is about Camp Rock 3.
2: Yeah. Yes. You're welcome, everybody.
1: Yeah.
2: It is about Camp Rock 3 today because tomorrow it is airing on Disney Channel at 8 p.m. and then it'll be out on Disney Plus on Friday.
3: Okay.
2: I'm so excited because I don't know if you guys know.
3: I don't.
1: Like, I promise you, whatever you're about to say.
2: Just how important Camp Rock was to my generation.
1: Okay, to you. Your generation or you specifically?
2: I would say my generation.
1: Okay.
2: Like, we all know Camp Rock.
1: Yeah.
2: And Demi Lovato is in this one, and so are the Jonas Brothers.
1: Weren't they in all of them?
2: Well, yes, but
1: I hired the same person.
2: I feel like they've been doing a lot of this, like,
3: spin-off stuff.
1: Will they be in it?
2: Right. And I don't think that it could have happened, like, without them successfully.
3: Sure.
1: Disney needed to squeeze a little more money out of the Jonas Brothers.
2: So excited about it. Basically, it's about Camp Rock again. Like, I will say.
1: You don't say.
3: Yeah.
2: There's not probably very much you can
1: do. Play music at camp?
2: Yes. But
3: I've never seen Camp Rock. Like, I was, I don't know, sneaking out of the house at this point.
2: Were you around for like High School Musical?
3: I just didn't care.
1: I was around
2: like,
1: it only.
2: How old were you guys when High School Musical
1: We're not going to get into
3: very,
1: that.
3: Very
1: we understand
3: old.
1: That you were 10
2: ancient?
1: Years
3: yes.
1: younger
3: yes.
1: than us. Mm-hmm. I've never seen Camp Rock. I understand to the best of my ability that it's about like a summer camp where people go to be rock stars
2: yes.
1: or learn how to
2: and
1: play music.
2: And you know what, Eric? Knowing you, you would have loved it if you were of age when this came out.
1: If I was of age?
2: Yeah.
1: I was more than of age when this came out.
3: No. You were too tall to ride the ride.
1: Yeah, exactly. It's the kiddie ride.
3: Yes.
2: But I know that you specifically would have loved this film.
3: All right, now do me.
2: Jordan probably never would have got onto this.
3: Cool.
2: But it's coming out tomorrow. I'm super excited. I also think it's really sweet that they're airing it on Disney Channel. I feel like I remember waiting for movies to come out on Disney Channel.
3: That's
2: and I feel
3: cute.
2: Like
3: Xenon and Smart House?
2: I mean,
3: that's how old
1: she
3: I am.
1: Doesn't know what that is.
2: I did like Xenon. They would play reruns.
1: I think
2: that
1: the ENT is over. Your XYZ ENT Entertainment Report. 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
15: Tonight, showers likely with some thunderstorms. Humid with lows in the lower 70s. Then at Thursday, mostly cloudy. Chance of showers and thunderstorms mostly in the afternoon. Hot with highs in the upper 80s. Thursday night, showers going to continue with some thunderstorms. Humid with lows in the lower 70s.

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1: Today on XYZ with Eric Zachary, my mom joining the show for Mom's Hot Take to talk about a club in New York, a brand new spot in New York. That's a deep cut.
2: Why did we do that?
1: Bill Hader, SNL yes. cut. That you can only get into, or you can at least skip the line if you have a parent with you. I wonder why she brought that up on the show.
3: Take your mom to the club, Eric.
1: I have taken my parents.
2: He actually is really good.

0: about bringing his mom to the club.
1: I take my mom out all the time, so I don't. Yeah. It seemed very like double like. On double standard. Double
0: Yeah. Uh-huh. It was backhanded.
1: That's what I was. Yeah. But no. Anyway, it's some new place in New York. It has a waterbed in it. I don't love that.
0: Look,
1: Pitchfork gave Tyga's album a 0.0 rating.
0: Beautiful.
1: Not that I have any belief in Pitchfork as a music authority, but I do think it's very funny.
0: Hilarious.
1: And Audrey wanted to talk about giving used gifts to people, specifically her
2: Don't
1: partner.
2: Don't make it sound so bad. Yeah.
0: You're like, this is an old sandwich. Happy birthday.
1: Here's an old Nuva ring.
0: Would that be good for you?
2: Where did that come from?
0: I don't know where it came from.
1: I'm sorry.
0: It's a children's program.
1: It's not a children's program.
0: What's wrong with
1: you? We don't air on PBS.
2: Oh, my God.
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1: XYZ with Eric Zachary. Audrey went to the DMV. Quick round of applause. She passed her test.
2: Yay! Woo!
1: You didn't know, Audrey, turning 25 on Friday.
2: Yeah, it took I'm still 24, Eric.
1: For a day.
3: For, hours.
1: It took you four tries to get your driver's license. So you were a little nervous about getting an ID in a new state.
2: Well, yeah, I was worried. I still had my Minnesota ID because I was holding on to that for as long as I could. I no longer live in Minnesota. And I was really scared they were going to make me retake the driver's test. But do you know what I was more nervous about?
1: The picture.
2: My picture.
1: Yeah. Okay. Yeah. Are you happy with it?
2: Yeah, it turned out so cute.
1: Okay,
2: I did a great job.
1: Okay. She's got the paper ID right now.
2: Yeah,
1: which
2: I
1: don't
2: do.
1: Make the mistake Jordan did, which is you cannot use that at an airport. Bring your passport.
3: Yeah, use that. That was bad.
1: All right, we'll talk about ID photos and when they did you dirty next on XYZ. That's
0: if it's being talked about, we're talking about it now. It's Entertainment E! News, brought to you on K94.7 by Images by John Michael.
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5: 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Such a lovely place.
6: In a post on Instagram, the band said four additional shows have been added due to overwhelming demand. They are scheduled for January 15th, 16th, 22nd, and 23rd. The Eagles have booked 72 shows at the Sphere since 2024, making their residency the longest in the venue's history. I'm Mark Mayfield.
4: TikTok is under pressure for not quickly removing a live stream of Perez Hilton, apparently cutting himself with a knife.
7: The graphic live stream was flagged within seconds by followers of the celebrity blogger, but stayed up for about 20 minutes. TikTok says its automated moderation system flagged it for removal within 90 seconds, but that a moderator error caused a delay in shutting it down. The Miami-Dade Sheriff's Office says Hilton was taken to a local hospital where he's receiving medical attention. The 48-year-old family and team released a statement on Wednesday asking for privacy during what they called a difficult time. I'm Tammy Trujillo.
4: And Spidey sets another record.
8: What is happening to me?
9: Did you miss me, Spidey? I'm losing my mind. I am totally out of control.
4: Spider-Man Brand New Day earned $42 million on Tuesday. That's an all-time high for a Tuesday take at the box office. That's entertainment. I'm Darielle Albinger.
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22: Tonight, showers likely with some thunderstorms, humid with lows in the lower 70s. Then at Thursday, mostly cloudy, chance of showers and thunderstorms, mostly in the afternoon, hot with highs in the upper 80s. Thursday night, showers going to continue with some thunderstorms, humid with lows in the lower 70s.

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1: XYZ with Eric Zachary. ID photos and times that they did you dirty. Audrey just went to the DMV. Mm-hmm. You were very nervous about getting a new license because mm-hmm. you're from Minnesota, so you had to give up that license. Mm-hmm. But more importantly, the photo that would follow you around for the next 5 years.
2: Well, okay, so let me tell you about this. I have a strong reputation to uphold because I have an incredible track record of taking really good ID photos.
1: Are you running for mayor?
2: Because you guys have seen my passport photo.
1: Yeah.
2: When
1: yeah.
2: I was 16.
1: Yeah. I can't believe at 24 they still let you use a 16-year-old photo.
2: I know, right? I had a terrible passport photo.
1: I love
2: and
1: it.
2: And I've had it for the last 8 years.
1: It's my contact photo for you in my phone.
2: No, it's not. It's so bad.
1: You had to provide it to me when we all went to Jamaica to give away a trip.
2: No, it's I look like a sickly Victorian child. And okay. So
3: what I was going to say is like not as good as that. Yeah, that
2: no,
3: was great.
2: It was really bad. But I have the face down, and I was talking about it with my friends.
1: Did
2: I was
1: you
2: like,
1: practice in the mirror before you went?
2: Yes. And you know what? I'll show you later. I have all three of my IDs that I've had since I had my driver's permit.
1: Okay. Mm-hmm.
2: And I'm making the same exact face in all of them because I have it so down.
1: That's good.
2: I have it so down.
1: I've had several good ID. I've gotten pretty lucky with my driver's license uh-huh. photos.
3: Yeah, yeah.
1: It's my passport photo where I look like...
2: It's like...
1: Well, I went to Walgreens and no shade to Walgreens, yeah. but she... I went there because I'm like, oh, at least I could do a retake.
3: Yeah.
2: No.
3: Yeah,
2: no.
1: She yeah. was not down for it that day because I look like I'm smuggling paraphernalia into the country and not like drugs. Like I'm one of those guys that brings like secret turtles.
3: Yeah. Uh-huh.
1: And then my Costco photo for my membership.
3: They made you crazy
2: at
3: that.
2: Well,
3: they
2: do it black and white Costco
1: and there's
2: photo.
1: Like an old Xerox line in the middle of it. And I'm like, this looks like a mugshot.
3: Right.
1: What?
3: Yeah.
1: I don't want to show this. And Costco
2: so funny.
1: ID checkers take their job very seriously and they will
2: yeah,
1: like
2: they
1: look at you compared to your ID.
3: Yeah.
2: Yeah.
3: Yeah. My last photo for my ID when I just recently renewed is glorious. But only because
1: glorious.
3: The second, yeah, no, because I stepped up. I didn't say anything. I just did the face I wanted to make. They had questions. I was like, take the photo. I'm not talking. You're not getting me.
1: Well, I didn't know that you can bring and shoot. You can shoot your own passport photo now. Like we have
3: a photo
1: studio here. Yeah.
3: Oh yeah, no, that's right. That's right.
1: My
3: yeah.
1: girlfriend Rachel just got her passport, and I mean, she looks like a Bond villain in the best way possible.
2: Yeah,
1: like, she looks like the vixen that like
3: sure,
1: changes
3: yeah.
1: her hair in every other country. I'm like, how did you land on this?
3: Right.
1: And I look like I got arrested at a Chuck E. Cheese. Like this is so I am actively considering renewing my passport photo.
2: Just for the picture.
1: Just for the picture.
3: Just for the looks. Yeah. Like what are you doing like a Ben Stiller like
1: Zoolander
3: with
1: no,
3: you?
1: No, I just want something where I don't look like I'm a 5-year-old cheesing, but also I don't know someone that committed heinous crimes.
3: You know what? There are certain photos you take where you do 5-year-old cheese.
1: My passport photo looks like something Netflix would use for the cover of any of these murder documentaries.
2: Wait, can you smile in your passport picture?
1: Yeah.
3: You can.
2: Yeah.
3: I mean, it can't be obnoxious, but you can smile. I'm just saying, don't do your 5-year-old smile.
1: Yeah.
3: Because I've never seen him so happy.
1: I've never smiled with sound before.
3: Yeah, exactly.
1: XYZ with Eric Zachary.

0: 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East Kentucky's hit music.
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1: XYZ with Eric Zachary. It's called Mom's Hot Take. My mom joins the show 3 times a week to provide her perspective on what's trending.
2: Hello.
1: More accurately, whatever the algorithm served her on TikTok shop.
2: Oh, no. Oh, no. Today, I bring you another valuable tool.
1: Okay. Uh-oh.
2: I am for all of you.
1: Okay.
2: My age.
1: Wait.
3: Oh.
1: Wisdom.
2: Okay. Wisdom.
3: To some degree.
1: My mom says, I'm Bob the Builder and utilize me. All right. Did you want to give us a hint as to what this is about besides you being older than us?
2: Or? Yeah. Yeah. A club in New York City.
1: Oh.
3: Studio 54?
1: That was quick. Mom's hot take on trying to get us all out in New York City nightlife. Oh, man. It's coming up next on XYZ.

0: your name. East Kentucky's hit music.
1: Yeah. Lizzo.
2: Harry Styles.
3: Doja Cat.
2: Kid Laroi.
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1: 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My mom on the line. You wanted
2: so excited to give tell us you this
1: a
2: one.
1: Gift. Okay. You said you want to.
2: Yes,
1: wanted to become a tool for us.
2: I have to go to New York City with you all.
1: Okay.
3: Why?
2: Okay. Because
1: we're not business expensing this.
2: No, we are. No. because in order to get into this club, there is a bring a mom or a dad rule that cuts through the line, and Olivia Rodrigo. Rodrigo was there the other night, and a mom got in because she was a mom with her kids.
4: Wait. I'm out.
1: Wait.
2: Nope.
1: Okay, so you're saying there's a private or membership club of some kind?
2: No, it's not a membership. It's called Joy Face. It's in the East Village in New York City. Yeah. Look it up. And the owner has a parent rule. Playful door policy, she calls it. She said when she sees a mom or a dad with their children, not children, but, you know, their people, she will let them pass the line. And that line is extremely long, my friends.
1: This is, I agree with you. I like that. My mom, whenever we go to New York, and I lived in New York for many years, like, she'll come out with me and I like that. Because usually it's the inverse, like, oh, who are you bringing with you?
4: Right.
1: Do you have enough girls? All that. That said, I feel like someone's just going to start hustling, like, rent a parent in New York.
2: I'm in. I'll do it.
1: I don't think you realize that replaces you. Because I'll just find someone in LES and be like,
2: I'll just find another son, another daughter.
4: She could be everybody's mom, essentially.
1: Hold up a sign on the corner?
2: I sure could.
1: You understand that's, like, that toes the line of the world's oldest profession.
2: This is not
1: right?
2: The point. The point is that this owner gets it. She gets it.
4: Mm-hmm. I don't. So here's
2: the
4: thing.
2: It's called Joy Face. Look it up.
4: I've already looked it
1: up.
4: Are
1: they paying you? Why do you keep saying the name?
4: Right. If you do this, though, you're going to be at the club a lot. Is that what you want?
2: Yeah. It sounds like it's a fun club, too. It says that cocktails are just really fun. And
1: stop describing it as fun.
4: You're getting paid. Do you have? So you've talked
2: bring it
4: to
2: down
4: them.
2: The house.
1: What's a deck? Decorated like
2: it's a 70s cocktail lounge.
1: Okay,
2: retro.
4: It's dimly lit. It's
3: this says that they have a waterbed.
4: Yeah,
1: they have a waterbed.
4: Do you want to go with your mom?
1: I promise you
4: to be on the waterbed.
1: There are so many places I'd rather go with my mom than a club that has a waterbed. I don't know, a funeral home.
2: Audrey will go with me.
1: Okay.
3: I'll go with you.
4: Yeah. There you go.
1: You can rent my mom.
2: I just think this is a great idea, and perhaps we should like shoot this to some of the clubs in Chicago.
4: So you think that there should be a resurgence of people your age in the clubs heavy?
2: Sure. If there's a line, I don't want to wait. I want a parent rule.
4: Right.
2: Hello, okay. I'm here.
4: Come. Right. Matinee pricing.
1: And I don't know if you caught that. She said Chicago, LA, Miami. She wants to scale.
3: Oh, I'd love to take my mom out with me. We have a great time.
1: I'm not saying I don't have an issue taking my mom out. We always go out, but like I don't know if the place with the waterbed's like that's calling her name.
4: Right.
1: We'll leave it there.
2: There's much more than that, though, guys.
1: I would hope. If we walk into a club and it's just a room with a waterbed.
4: Here's the bed.
1: That's on the east side, Glory's Village.
2: I just think it's great because the person that even reported on this, Olivia Rodrigo, was there that night.
1: Yep.
2: And the lines were huge.
1: Well, that's because she was, anyway, mom's hot take.
2: But the moms got right in.
1: It's all brought to you by T-Mobile. 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
19: Tonight, showers likely with some thunderstorms. Humid with lows in the lower 70s. Then at Thursday, mostly cloudy. Chance of showers and thunderstorms mostly in the afternoon. Hot with highs in the upper 80s. Thursday night, showers going to continue with some thunderstorms. Humid with lows in the lower 70s.

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1: So they're doing it for to prove a point, but
0: yes,
1: I would love to see, because I know one does not exist, Pitchfork's like scale of how they rate. Like, I can't imagine it's anything more than one dude in a spinning chair being like, I'm going to give this a zero. Like, there's no like, oh, musicality, and then they take the average.
2: Yeah, sure, sure.
1: But Tyga got a record 0.0 on Pitchfork.
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1: What are you watching Wednesday on XYZ with Eric Zachary? It's all brought to you by O'Reilly Auto Parts, professional parts people. Audrey, I'm guessing something scary.
2: It was kind of scary. I watched this movie, Sisu.
1: Sisu.
2: It's okay. Basically about this like gold miner / ex-military guy. And it's set in Finland, and he just like kills a bunch of Nazis.
3: Okay.
1: That's cool.
2: That's in World War II.
1: Sounds like a dream. Not like something I want to do. I'm just saying so absurd. There's so many components. It's just something you dream about.
2: However, I will say I had no idea what it was about like going into it, okay. Which I feel like made it kind of more fun for me. So sorry if I ruined that for anybody.
3: It's
2: on Amazon Prime.
1: Okay. Is it an Amazon series or they okay. So it's like an independent.
3: Yeah, probably. Yeah.
1: Jordan.
3: I watched on Disney Plus, The Ninth Jedi. If you like Star Wars, you like animated stuff, great. Eric, you're just a loser. It's okay. That's fine.
1: I appreciate those kind words.
2: I can't believe that you would call somebody a loser while talking about an anime Star Wars.
3: No. I'm confident where I'm at. I'm confident where
1: someone
3: I'm at.
1: Mark, this right? is the first time her and I have ever agreed.
2: Still, no offense.
3: Dude,
1: on this
3: if
1: show.
3: You don't like that, you're crazy
2: losers.
3: For not. No, it's so good.
1: What have you been watching? Let us know. XYZ content on Instagram. And send in your recommendations.
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13: Tonight, showers likely with some thunderstorms, humid with lows in the lower 70s. Then at Thursday, mostly cloudy, chance of showers and thunderstorms, mostly in the afternoon, hot with highs in the upper 80s. Thursday night, showers going to continue with some thunderstorms, humid with lows in the lower 70s.

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1: Today on XYZ with Eric Zachary, I want to revisit this. Audrey, we were talking about giving someone a used gift. Now, your birthday is in a day, right?
2: Friday. Yes.
1: How mad would you be if we were to give you a used gift?
2: Not mad at all.
1: Really?
2: No,
3: You're sure you want to just throw a not mad at all? You have no idea.
1: There's a lot of room stores around here.
2: I personally do not care. Okay. I feel like some of my favorite gifts are things that people have thrifted for me.
1: How do you feel about a toothbrush?
2: I mean, I'll probably get rid of it.
3: So you're throwing out my gift.
1: There we go. I want to know the standard.
2: If it's a toothbrush, yes.
1: I want to know. Because if I got you a brand new pristine dinosaur toothbrush, you would cherish it as long as it was brand new, right? You love dinosaurs. Yeah. You have, I don't know, oral health. But
3: she likes teeth.
1: I don't even think about that component.
2: I do like teeth.
1: My point is there's a line, right? If I were to go find you a specialty toothbrush and it's brand new, you'd probably love it.
2: Yeah.
1: So that's something you can't give used.
2: Well, agreed. That's not what I was asking. What
1: do you want for your birthday?
2: I'm so excited. I will expand more upon this later. I really want, I found this
1: Say
2: robot.
1: It. Robot.
3: Okay. You found a robot.
2: It's a little fluffy robot. It's called a Cup Boo.
1: And
2: I want it.
1: It's a modern day Furby. Cost like $300.
2: I want one. My heart yearns for it. It's not attached to the internet, but it is AI. Womp womp. But
1: I think in the way that it's more machine learning.
2: In the way that
1: internal.
2: It's like an artificial intelligence, in the way that it's a robot that grows to love you.
1: Yeah.
3: Okay.
1: What if yours doesn't? What if you got a cup for
2: mine
1: yourself?
2: Hates me.
1: And it just starts to like, meow.
3: Well, it learned you, right? It learned who you are. They're like, I actually don't like this person.
2: Yeah, I don't know, but I want one so bad.
1: I was shocked because you said that, and I turned to Jordan and I'm like, should we get her a Cup Boo for her birthday? And he's like, yeah, maybe. How much do they cost? And they were like, $300?
3: Yeah. No. Like, wow.
2: Yeah.
3: Like, so we got you a Cup Boo t-shirt.
2: Yeah. I think I'm going to ask my mommy if she'll split it with me.
1: A Cup Boo?
2: Yeah.
1: Right. XYZ with Eric Zachary. That's all for us today. I'm so sorry if you heard certain parts of this show.
2: Yeah.
1: You go back and watch.
2: It's from Eric specifically.
1: You can go watch any of it on demand. Just search XYZ with Eric Zachary. You can watch the show on Apple, Spotify, and YouTube. We will see you tomorrow. Goodbye.
2: Bye.

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9: Tonight, showers likely with some thunderstorms. Humid with lows in the lower 70s. Then at Thursday, mostly cloudy. Chance of showers and thunderstorms mostly in the afternoon. Hot with highs in the upper 80s. Thursday night, showers going to continue with some thunderstorms. Humid with lows in the lower 70s.

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7: Tonight, showers likely with some thunderstorms, humid with lows in the lower 70s. Then at Thursday, mostly cloudy, chance of showers and thunderstorms, mostly in the afternoon, hot with highs in the upper 80s. Thursday night, showers going to continue with some thunderstorms, humid with lows in the lower 70s.

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8: Tonight, showers likely with some thunderstorms, humid with lows in the lower 70s. Then at Thursday, mostly cloudy, chance of showers and thunderstorms, mostly in the afternoon, hot with highs in the upper 80s. Thursday night, showers going to continue with some thunderstorms, humid with lows in the lower 70s.

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11: Tonight, showers likely with some thunderstorms, humid with lows in the lower 70s. Then at Thursday, mostly cloudy, chance of showers and thunderstorms, mostly in the afternoon, hot with highs in the upper 80s. Thursday night, showers going to continue with some thunderstorms, humid with lows in the lower 70s.

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East Kentucky's hit music. 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
11: Tonight, showers likely with some thunderstorms, humid with lows in the lower 70s. Then at Thursday, mostly cloudy, chance of showers and thunderstorms, mostly in the afternoon, hot with highs in the upper 80s. Thursday night, showers going to continue with some thunderstorms, humid with lows in the lower 70s.

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12: Tonight, showers likely with some thunderstorms, humid with lows in the lower 70s. Then at Thursday, mostly cloudy, chance of showers and thunderstorms, mostly in the afternoon, hot with highs in the upper 80s. Thursday night, showers going to continue with some thunderstorms, humid with lows in the lower 70s.

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7: Tonight, showers likely with some thunderstorms, humid with lows in the lower 70s. Then at Thursday, mostly cloudy, chance of showers and thunderstorms, mostly in the afternoon, hot with highs in the upper 80s. Thursday night, showers going to continue with some thunderstorms, humid with lows in the lower 70s.

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6: Tonight, showers likely with some thunderstorms. Humid with lows in the lower 70s. Then at Thursday, mostly cloudy. Chance of showers and thunderstorms mostly in the afternoon. Hot with highs in the upper 80s. Thursday night, showers going to continue with some thunderstorms. Humid with lows in the lower 70s.

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17: Tonight, showers likely with some thunderstorms. Humid with lows in the lower 70s. Then at Thursday, mostly cloudy. Chance of showers and thunderstorms mostly in the afternoon. Hot with highs in the upper 80s. Thursday night, showers going to continue with some thunderstorms. Humid with lows in the lower 70s.

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8: Tonight, showers likely with some thunderstorms, humid with lows in the lower 70s. Then at Thursday, mostly cloudy, chance of showers and thunderstorms, mostly in the afternoon, hot with highs in the upper 80s. Thursday night, showers going to continue with some thunderstorms, humid with lows in the lower 70s.

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6: Tonight, showers likely with some thunderstorms. Humid with lows in the lower 70s. Then at Thursday, mostly cloudy. Chance of showers and thunderstorms mostly in the afternoon. Hot with highs in the upper 80s. Thursday night, showers going to continue with some thunderstorms. Humid with lows in the lower 70s.
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I was thinking about the band. 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
7: Tonight, showers likely with some thunderstorms, humid with lows in the lower 70s. Then at Thursday, mostly cloudy, chance of showers and thunderstorms, mostly in the afternoon, hot with highs in the upper 80s. Thursday night, showers going to continue with some thunderstorms, humid with lows in the lower 70s.

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16: Looking a little better today. Still chances of showers, though. Highs are going to be in the upper 80s. Showers and storms possible tonight. Lows around 71. Partly sunny for Friday, but more chances of showers and thunderstorms once again. Highs around 89 degrees.

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0: With news, I'm Jamie Johnson. Utility crews continue to restore power to residents in Southeast Kentucky. There are still over 2,700 customers without power in Knott, Letcher, and Perry County. Meanwhile, most of the power has been restored to the Big Sandy area, except for Lawrence County, where 268 customers are still without service following Tuesday's storms. The marina at Grayson Lake State Park is closed to the public following severe weather damage on Tuesday. Crews have been working to clear areas of debris and repair the docks at the marina. There is no time frame as to when the marina will be back open. The Pikeville City Commission continues to explore the possibilities of data center projects. This week, the commission approved an extension of its Memorandum of Understanding with MD Squared Power LLC regarding the development of a data center at the Kentucky Enterprise Industrial Park. The memorandum allows the city and the company to continue negotiations while both parties determine if a final agreement can be reached. Congressman Hal Rogers announced more than $30 million in federal funding for 9 projects across 8 counties during a visit to Hazard on Wednesday. Projects include water infrastructure for the towns of Elkhorn City, Fleming Neon, Hazard, Jackson, and Jenkins, along with projects in Elliott, Knott, and Letcher County. And a Pike County jury has convicted a Floyd County man of first-degree sexual abuse stemming from a 2022 indictment. Scotty Hall, 49, of T-Bury, was found guilty Tuesday following a 2-day trial. The indictment alleged Hall committed a sexual act in front of a child under 16. Jurors recommended a 4-year prison sentence. With news, I'm Jamie Johnson.
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1: Funeral services for Lawrence Herschel Stambo, age 85 of East Point, who passed away Saturday. Services will be Thursday at 1 p.m. at the Phelps & Son Funeral Home. Visitation underway this evening at Phelps & Son Funeral Home. Funeral services for Russell Mullett, age 89 of Inez, who passed away Saturday. Funeral services will be Thursday at 1 p.m. at the Crum Funeral Home. Burial in the Mullett Cemetery. Visitation underway this evening at Crum Funeral Home. Funeral services for Jesse Waller, age 74 of Crum, West Virginia, who passed away Sunday. Memorial services will be Saturday at 1 p.m. at the Church of Christ at Walnut Grove in Jennings Creek, West Virginia. Visitation 11 a.m. Saturday at the church, and Jones Preston Funeral Home of Paintsville is in charge of arrangements. Funeral services for Pamela Jo Blackburn, also known as Bobo, age 71 of Paintsville, who passed away Monday. There will be no public visitation or funeral at this time. A memorial service will be held at a later date. Arrangements are under the direction of the Phelps & Son Funeral Home. Funeral services for John Earl Rowland, age 61 of Paintsville, who passed away Sunday. At the request of the family, there are no services scheduled at this time. Jones Preston Funeral Home in charge of arrangements. Funeral services for James Randall Stafford, age 65 of Nippa, who passed away Tuesday. At his request, there will be no services at this time. Jones Preston Funeral Home handling arrangements. Funeral services for James Ronald Pack, age 83 of Stambo, who passed away today. Arrangements are incomplete and will be announced later by Phelps & Son Funeral Home.
2: Looking a little better today. Still chances of showers, though. Highs are going to be in the upper 80s. Showers and storms possible tonight. Lows around 71. Partly sunny for Friday, but more chances of showers and thunderstorms once again. Highs around 89 degrees.

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18: A little better today. Still chances of showers, though. Highs are going to be in the upper 80s. Showers and storms possible tonight. Lows around 71. Partly sunny for Friday, but more chances of showers and thunderstorms once again. Highs around 89 degrees.

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0: 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Looking a little better today. Still chances of showers, though. Highs are going to be in the upper 80s. Showers and storms possible tonight. Lows around 71. Partly sunny for Friday, but more chances of showers and thunderstorms once again. Highs around 89 degrees.

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6: 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I'm John Morgan of Morgan & Morgan. We became America's largest injury firm for a reason. 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

Gabby Barrett featuring Charlie Puth. That is I Hope. Right here on K94.7. 7:36 on your Thursday morning edition of Up and Adam with Adam. Here's Dua Lipa.

0: Taylor Swift and I Knew It, I Knew You, right here on K94.7, where the hits sound better. Good morning to you. A couple scattered showers moving through parts of the area this morning. Details on the forecast coming up in just a couple minutes. And we got music from Mark Ronson and Bruno Mars, Noah Kahan, the Goo Goo Dolls, and Harry Styles, all on the way when we return right here on K94.7.
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0: K94.7. Looking a little better today. Still chances of showers, though. Highs are going to be in the upper 80s. Showers and storms possible tonight. Lows around 71. Partly sunny for Friday, but more chances of showers and thunderstorms once again. Highs around 89 degrees.

Music by the Goo Goo Dolls and Iris right here on K94.7, 753. Good morning. You're up and Adam with Adam. Noah Kahan on the way coming up after Harry Styles. Yeah, here is American Girls.

0: 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East Kentucky's hit music.
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3: Congressman Hal Rogers, representing Kentucky's 5th Congressional District, has announced over $30 million in federal funds to rehabilitate critical water and sewer infrastructure across 8 counties in southern and eastern Kentucky. The massive USDA grants include $10 million to replace flood-damaged water plants in the city of Jackson, damaged from the 2022 floods, and several water storage system renovations from Beattyville to Moorhead. Rehabilitation work is seen as essential to enabling regional economic development. In Madison County, 36-year-old Tiffany Madsen faces felony wanton endangerment and criminal abuse charges after Berea police discovered 4 young children and 8 animals surviving in deplorable conditions at a local residence. The victims were safely removed from the disheveled home, which lacked running water and was covered in garbage. In Frankfort, the Kentucky State University Board of Regents has officially renewed the contract of embattled President Kofi Akpo for 3 more years. The reappointment comes despite the National Alumni Association recently passing a stark vote of no confidence in his leadership due to deep financial challenges and a dispute over legislation that would convert the school to a polytechnic institution. In Ohio County, Sheriff Adam Wright is warning families to rigorously inspect their children's mobile devices as a record caseload of 36 online child exploitation and sextortion encounters has strained investigators and prompted plans to expand the department's force. And in Lexington, a Fayette County Circuit judge has denied a temporary job reinstatement request for former public school budget director Ann Sampson Grimes. Grimes filed a lawsuit arguing the school board illegally dismissed her without a written reason or a hearing. But Judge Thomas Trapp, I'm Travis Laird.
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6: Looking a little better today. Still chances of showers, though. Highs are going to be in the upper 80s. Showers and storms possible tonight. Lows around 71. Partly sunny for Friday, but more chances of showers and thunderstorms once again. Highs around 89 degrees.

0: Jelly Roll and I Am Not Okay, right here on K94.7 WKLW. Hard to believe we're almost halfway through August already, but we are. Saturday will be the 15th. There is a survey that asked people what they are excited most, they're most excited about for the change to fall. Top 10 answers. Number one, changing the weather. Number two, football. Number three, pumpkin spice. Well, here it goes. Yep, it's 'tis the season. It's that time of year again. Everything's going to be pumpkin spice again. People are excited about the leaves changing colors. Some people say they think their electricity bills will go down. Yeah, less AC running all day, every day. Some people are excited to go apple picking. People excited to drink warm drinks. That goes back to pumpkin spice, doesn't it? Number eight on the list of 10 items says people are excited about the list of TV shows that are coming back in the fall. People are excited about Thanksgiving, and people are excited about wearing sweaters. What about pumpkin patches and stuff like that? You know, trick or treat, Halloween. Where's that on the list? People got to be excited for it. It's coming up. Apple Day, you know, all kinds of cool stuff coming up in the fall. Trail Days in Johnson County going to be in the fall this year. That'll be in October, a couple weeks after Apple Festival. Hey, keep it here on K94.7. More of East Kentucky's hit music on the way when we come back. It's Shakira.
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0: Looking a little better today. Still chances of showers, though. Highs are going to be in the upper 80s. Showers and storms possible tonight. Lows around 71. Partly sunny for Friday, but more chances of showers and thunderstorms once again. Highs around 89 degrees.

Shakira, whenever, wherever, right here on K94.7 WKLW, playing the hits to help you get your day started. It's a Thursday morning edition of Up and Adam with Adam. Jam and Jamie has a local news update on the way at 8:30. Bella Kay's coming up. And right now, for all the Ella fellas out there in Radio Land, Ella Langley in Choosing Texas.

0: That is Bella Kay, and I love it right here on K94.7 WKLW. Good morning to you. You're up and at 'em with Adam. Some scattered showers out there. Some of them dumping a little bit of heavy rain, depending on where you are. Parts of Floyd and Johnson counties seeing some scattered rain. Other folks are not seeing any precipitation right now, but that's what we mean by scattered, you know. Detailed forecast on the way in just a couple minutes after your local news update with Jam and Jamie.
1: With news, I'm Jamie Johnson. Utility crews continue to restore power to residents in Southeast Kentucky. There are still over 2,700 customers without power in Knott, Letcher, and Perry County. Meanwhile, most of the power has been restored to the Big Sandy area, except for Lawrence County, where 268 customers are still without service following Tuesday's storms. The marina at Grayson Lake State Park is closed to the public following severe weather damage on Tuesday. Crews have been working to clear areas of debris and repair the docks at the marina. There is no time frame as to when the marina will be back open. The Pikeville City Commission continues to explore the possibilities of data center projects. This week, the commission approved an extension of its Memorandum of Understanding with MD Squared Power LLC regarding the development of a data center at the Kentucky Enterprise Industrial Park. The memorandum allows the city and the company to continue negotiations while both parties determine if a final agreement can be reached. Congressman Hal Rogers announced more than $30 million in federal funding for 9 projects across 8 counties during a visit to Hazard on Wednesday. Projects include water infrastructure for the towns of Elkhorn City, Fleming Neon, Hazard, Jackson, and Jenkins, along with projects in Elliott, Knott, and Letcher County. And a Pike County jury has convicted a Floyd County man of first-degree sexual abuse stemming from a 2022 indictment. Scotty Hall, 49, of T-Bury, was found guilty Tuesday following a 2-day trial. The indictment alleged Hall committed a sexual act in front of a child under 16. Jurors recommended a 4-year prison sentence. With news, I'm Jamie Johnson.
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2: 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Services today at 1 at the Crum Funeral Home with burial in the Mullett Cemetery. 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Services for Lawrence Herschel Stambaugh, 85, of East Point, who passed away Saturday. 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Services for Jesse Waller, 74, of Crum, West Virginia, who passed away Sunday. A memorial service will be Saturday at 1 at the Church of Christ at Walnut Grove in Jennings Creek, West Virginia. Visitation 11 a.m. Saturday at the church, Jones Preston Funeral Home, in care of the arrangements. Services for Basie Doolin Jr., age 80, of West Liberty, who passed away Tuesday. Services Saturday at 1 at the Harold and Stewart and Halsey Funeral Home with burial in the family cemetery in West Liberty. Visitation after 6 p.m. Friday at Harold and Stewart and Halsey Funeral Home. James Randall Stafford, 65, of Nippa, who passed away Tuesday. At his request, there are no services scheduled at this time. Jones Preston Funeral Home in care of the arrangements. And services for James Ronald Pack, 83, of Stambaugh, who passed away Wednesday. Arrangements are incomplete and will be announced later by the Phelps & Son Funeral Home.
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7: K94.7. Looking a little better today. Still chances of showers, though. Highs are going to be in the upper 80s. Showers and storms possible tonight. Lows around 71. Partly sunny for Friday, but more chances of showers and thunderstorms once again. Highs around 89 degrees.

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0: Olivia Rodrigo, and that's Drop Dead right here on K94.7 WKLW. Good morning to you. Let's see. All kinds of stuff going on in and around the area. We want to keep you informed and keep you up to date on things that are happening. And one thing we definitely want to mention is there is a blood drive that is coming up. That'll be here on Monday, August 17th, this coming Monday. The Kentucky Blood Center Blood Mobile will be at the Paintsville ARH from 10 until 2. And they are saying that there's some pretty critically low blood supply levels right now. They need blood donors. So if you're able to donate blood, again, the Kentucky Blood Center Blood Mobile will be at the Paintsville ARH on Monday from 10 till 2. If you can't make it Monday, it'll be over at Central Elementary School next week on Wednesday, August 19th from 1 until 5. More information on the upcoming blood drives, go to kybloodcenter.org or call 800-775-2522, and they can create an appointment for you. They prefer that, but they will always accept a walk-in as well. Donate blood, because donating blood helps save lives. Just a reminder right here, because K94.7 cares. The fan favorite is back at the Paintsville Arby's. 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
0: Looking a little better today. Still chances of showers, though. Highs are going to be in the upper 80s. Showers and storms possible tonight. Lows around 71. Partly sunny for Friday, but more chances of showers and thunderstorms once again. Highs around 89 degrees.

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Let's get a little bit louder. East Kentucky's hit music. Come on, turn it up now. K 94.7.

BB Rexha. And I'm a Mess, the name of that one. Right here on K94.7, where the hits sound better. Got some music from Panic at the Disco on the way for you. Somber, Goo Goo Dolls, Tonic, Olivia Rodrigo, Taylor Swift, and more all on the way this hour. Right now, it is the latest from Bruno Mars, Risk It All.

0: David Guetta, Teddy Swims, and Tones and I with Gone, Gone, Gone right here on K94.7. Flood watch has been extended. It includes all of our counties in the Big Sandy area, and it is extended through tomorrow morning at 8 a.m. National Weather Service talking about the chance of excessive rainfall continuing as more rounds of showers and possible thunderstorms are potentially going to be moving through the area. It says excessive runoff may result in flooding of creeks, streams, and other low-lying and flood-prone locations. Monitor the latest forecast and prepare to take action should any flash flood warnings be issued. That's a flood watch for our area through Friday morning. Just a reminder right here from K94.7. 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
0: Looking a little better today. Still chances of showers, though. Highs are going to be in the upper 80s. Showers and storms possible tonight. Lows around 71. Partly sunny for Friday, but more chances of showers and thunderstorms once again. Highs around 89 degrees.

0: They just don't make them walk out anymore. That's music from Tonic. And If You Could Only See, right here on K94.7. You're locked in to Up and Adam with Adam. Good morning. Thanks for listening and making us a part of your day. Want to remind you of Wolfstock. Wolfstock is coming up. That is something that is put on each year by our friends with the Animal Alliance of Eastern Kentucky. And let me get the details on this, because this is going to be a good show coming up at the US 23 Country Music Highway Museum, August 22nd, Wolfstock 2026. They'll have the Big Badness, Troy Carlos Band, Beck and the Starlight Review, Chelsea Nolan, Zoe Howard, and Yellow Line, and catering from Thatcher Barbecue, and also sponsored in part by Copycats Printing Company. $30 per ticket, but all of the proceeds are going to the Animal Alliance of East Kentucky and a great cause, working to spay and neuter local pets. It's 5 o'clock is when it gets started on August 22nd, which I believe is a Saturday, at the US 23. Yep, it is. Country Music Highway Museum. Keep it right here. We have more music on the way. Imagine Dragons next on K94.7.
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0: left, and I knew it. I knew you right here on K94.7. It's your home for East Kentucky's hit music. I got to go, but I hope you have a great rest of your day. Don't forget Throwback Thursday with Olivia this afternoon. 3 until 6, it's all throwbacks. Throwbacks. You're going to like them. Throwbacks. keep it right here for that. And the best and most music while you work all day long. It's right here on K94.7. Post Malone gets us started right after these messages.
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0: Looking a little better today. Still chances of showers, though. Highs are going to be in the upper 80s. Showers and storms possible tonight. Lows around 71. Partly sunny for Friday, but more chances of showers and thunderstorms once again. Highs around 89 degrees.

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3: Kentucky Attorney General Russell Coleman has joined a 15-state coalition calling on Congress to pass stern federal penalties for robbing off-premises automated teller machines. Coleman declared that reliable access to cash is essential for everyday citizens, and the modernized laws will reinforce law enforcement efforts. Kentucky Bankers Association President Tim Shank says outdoor and convenience store terminals remain high-value targets for physical theft and jackpotting schemes. The proposed legislation would allow stiff federal prosecution for the theft and destruction of these terminals at convenience stores and gas stations. In Oldham County, nearly 12,000 students returned to class on Wednesday to begin the academic year. The district is focusing on mathematical achievement under Principal Dana Corson, but older students will need to set their alarms 15 minutes earlier under revised dispatch routing intended to simplify extracurricular commutes for athletics and clubs. In eastern Kentucky, severe weather has forced the complete closure of the marina at Grayson Lake State Park in Carter County. Officials say they currently have no time frame for reopening the crippled dock structures. In Bowling Green, the Chamber of Commerce welcomed new president Jim Page as the group reopened its newly renovated metro complex. Page, who previously led economic development in Alabama, declared his primary initial focus is building public and private sector partnerships to reinforce the local regional economy. And statewide utility provider Kentucky Utilities is struggling with extensive technical system failure. The power provider confirms technical glitches have disrupted numerous internal customer service systems, leaving residents temporarily unable to reach agents by phone or email for assistance and urging customers to report active gas and electrical emergencies directly to 911. I'm Travis Laird.
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looking a little better today. Still chances of showers, though. Highs are going to be in the upper 80s. Showers and storms possible tonight. Lows around 71. Partly sunny for Friday, but more chances of showers and thunderstorms once again. Highs around 89 degrees.

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2: Seemingly within a 15-minute window, Jordan kept saying the wrong thing to the wrong people and getting us in just significantly worse situations.
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14: A little better today. Still chances of showers, though. Highs are going to be in the upper 80s. Showers and storms possible tonight. Lows around 71. Partly sunny for Friday, but more chances of showers and thunderstorms once again. Highs around 89 degrees.

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11: K94.7 Looking a little better today. Still chances of showers, though. Highs are going to be in the upper 80s. Showers and storms possible tonight. Lows around 71. Partly sunny for Friday, but more chances of showers and thunderstorms once again. Highs around 89 degrees.

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8: K94.7 Looking a little better today. Still chances of showers, though. Highs are going to be in the upper 80s. Showers and storms possible tonight. Lows around 71. Partly sunny for Friday, but more chances of showers and thunderstorms once again. Highs around 89 degrees.

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1: The Eagles are extending their residency at the Sphere in Las Vegas.
2: Welcome to the Hotel California. Such a lovely place.
3: In a post on Instagram, the band said four additional shows have been added due to overwhelming demand. They are scheduled for January 15th, 16th, 22nd, and 23rd. The Eagles have booked 72 shows at the Sphere since 2024, making their residency the longest in the venue's history. I'm Mark Mayfield.
1: TikTok is under pressure for not quickly removing a live stream of Perez Hilton, apparently cutting himself with a knife.
4: The graphic live stream was flagged within seconds by followers of the celebrity blogger, but stayed up for about 20 minutes. TikTok says its automated moderation system flagged it for removal within 90 seconds, but that a moderator error caused a delay in shutting it down. The Miami-Dade Sheriff's Office's Hilton was taken to a local hospital where he's receiving medical attention. The 48-year-old family and team released a statement on Wednesday asking for privacy during what they called a difficult time. I'm Tammy Trujillo.
1: And Spidey sets another record.
5: What is happening to me?
6: Did you miss me, Spidey? I'm losing my mind. I am totally out of control.
1: Spider-Man Brand New Day earned $42 million on Tuesday. That's an all-time high for a Tuesday take at the box office. That's entertainment. I'm Daria Albinger.
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21: A little better today. Still chances of showers, though. Highs are going to be in the upper 80s. Showers and storms possible tonight. Lows around 71. Partly sunny for Friday, but more chances of showers and thunderstorms once again. Highs around 89 degrees.

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3: Congressman Hal Rogers, representing Kentucky's 5th Congressional District, has announced over $30 million in federal funds to rehabilitate critical water and sewer infrastructure across 8 counties in southern and eastern Kentucky. The massive USDA grants include $10 million to replace flood-damaged water plants in the city of Jackson, damaged from the 2022 floods, and several water storage system renovations from Beattyville to Moorhead. Rehabilitation work is seen as essential to enabling regional economic development. In Madison County, 36-year-old Tiffany Madsen faces felony wanton endangerment and criminal abuse charges after Berea police discovered 4 young children and 8 animals surviving in deplorable conditions at a local residence. The victims were safely removed from the disheveled home, which lacked running water, was covered in embattled President Kofi Akpo for 3 more years. The reappointment comes despite a vote of no confidence in his leadership due to deep financial challenges and a dispute over legislation that would convert the school to a polytechnic institution. In Ohio County, Sheriff Adam Wright is warning families to rigorously inspect their children's mobile devices as a record caseload of 36 online child exploitation and sextortion encounters has strained investigators and prompted plans to expand the department's force. And in Lexington, a Fayette County circuit judge has denied a temporary job reinstatement request for former public school budget director Ann Sampson Grimes. Grimes filed a lawsuit arguing the school board illegally dismissed her without a written reason or a hearing. But Judge Thomas Travis ruled the case must proceed in court before any injunction can be granted. I'm Travis Laird.
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6: Flood watch remains in effect through Friday morning. We have chances of showers and thunderstorms today and tonight. Temperatures this afternoon in the 80s, lows around 70 tonight. Still chances of showers and storms tomorrow, but gradually becoming mostly sunny for your Friday afternoon. Highs tomorrow in the upper 80s.

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8: 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Flood watch remains in effect through Friday morning. We have chances of showers and thunderstorms today and tonight. Temperatures this afternoon in the 80s, lows around 70 tonight. Still chances of showers and storms tomorrow, but gradually becoming mostly sunny for your Friday afternoon. Highs tomorrow in the upper 80s.

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14: Flood watch remains in effect through Friday morning. We have chances of showers and thunderstorms today and tonight. Temperatures this afternoon in the 80s, lows around 70 tonight. Still chances of showers and storms tomorrow, but gradually becoming mostly sunny for your Friday afternoon. Highs tomorrow in the upper 80s.

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9: Flood watch remains in effect through Friday morning. We have chances of showers and thunderstorms today and tonight. Temperatures this afternoon in the 80s, lows around 70 tonight. Still chances of showers and storms tomorrow, but gradually becoming mostly sunny for your Friday afternoon. Highs tomorrow in the upper 80s.

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3: 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I just said that I know that you don't like them.
1: First of all, I've never said that. I said I've not been around a lot of children and infants.
2: Because you don't like them.
1: 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We'll see you soon on K94.7.
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5: Flood watch remains in effect through Friday morning. We have chances of showers and thunderstorms today and tonight. Temperatures this afternoon in the 80s, lows around 70 tonight. Still chances of showers and storms tomorrow, but gradually becoming mostly sunny for your Friday afternoon. Highs tomorrow in the upper 80s.

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3: Congressman Hal Rogers, representing Kentucky's 5th Congressional District, has announced over $30 million in federal funds to rehabilitate critical water and sewer infrastructure across 8 counties in southern and eastern Kentucky. The massive USDA grants include $10 million to replace flood-damaged water plants in the city of Jackson, damaged from the 2022 floods, and several water storage system renovations from Beattyville to Moorhead. Rehabilitation work is seen as essential to enabling regional economic development. In Madison County, 36-year-old Tiffany Madsen faces felony wanton endangerment and criminal abuse charges after Berea police discovered 4 young children and 8 animals surviving in deplorable conditions at a local residence. The victims were safely removed from the disheveled home, which lacked running water and was covered in garbage. In Frankfort, the Kentucky State University Board of Regents has officially renewed the contract of embattled President Kofi Akpo for 3 more years. The reappointment comes despite the National Alumni Association recently passing a stark vote of no confidence in his leadership due to deep financial challenges and a dispute over legislation that would convert the school to a polytechnic institution. In Ohio County, Sheriff Adam Wright is warning families to rigorously inspect their children's mobile devices as a record caseload of 36 online child exploitation and sextortion encounters has strained investigators and prompted plans to expand the department's force. And in Lexington, a Fayette County Circuit judge has denied a temporary job reinstatement request for former public school budget director Ann Sampson Grimes. Grimes filed a lawsuit arguing the school board illegally dismissed her without a written reason or a hearing. But Judge Thomas Travis ruled the case must proceed in court before any injunction can be granted. I'm Travis Laird.
2: This is the Kentucky News Network.
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effect through Friday morning. We have chances of showers and thunderstorms today and tonight. Temperatures this afternoon in the 80s, lows around 70 tonight. Still chances of showers and storms tomorrow, but gradually becoming mostly sunny for your Friday afternoon. Highs tomorrow in the upper 80s.

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3: 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Today is Thursday the 13th, and Teresa LeMaster celebrating a 57th birthday in Ulysses. So happy birthday. I hope you celebrate it right with a Little Caesars pizza. Because this is the Birthday Club, brought to you by Little Caesars of Paintsville, right here, K94.7.
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4: 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Flood watch remains in effect through Friday morning. We have chances of showers and thunderstorms today and tonight. Temperatures this afternoon in the 80s, lows around 70 tonight. Still chances of showers and storms tomorrow, but gradually becoming mostly sunny for your Friday afternoon. Highs tomorrow in the upper 80s.

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8: This afternoon, partly cloudy with a chance of showers and thunderstorms, hot with highs in the mid-80s. Then tonight, partly cloudy with a chance of showers and thunderstorms into the overnight, humid with lows and lower 70s. And Friday, mostly cloudy with a chance of showers in the afternoon, hot with highs in the upper 80s.

We don't just play the hits. 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

Everybody, Backstreet's back to begin at the 3 o'clock hour here on this Throwback Thursday with On the Go with O this afternoon. If you got a throwback, head on over to our Facebook page and comment under this week's post or text in on People's Bank text machine 606-789-6664. Now we got some Cyndi Lauper. Girls, just wanna have fun on K94.7.

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14: This afternoon, partly cloudy with a chance of showers and thunderstorms, hot with highs in the mid-80s. Then tonight, partly cloudy with a chance of showers and thunderstorms into the overnight, humid with lows and lower 70s. And Friday, mostly cloudy with a chance of showers in the afternoon, hot with highs in the upper 80s.

0: wondering what today is besides a great day to listen to K94.7? It's National What Day with O.
1: That's right. It is time for National What Day here for On the Go with O this afternoon. And not a lot is to be celebrated today, but there is two big ones. It is National Filet Mignon Day. Words. And it is also International Left-Handers Day. So you'll learn some facts about both of those on In the Know with O. But you can celebrate today if you're a left-hander or if you are enjoying some filet mignon, which sounds really good. So hope everyone is celebrating it right today, as it is always fun to celebrate something. We're going to take a quick break and come back with some more great throwbacks here on K94.7.
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1: This afternoon, partly cloudy with a chance of showers and thunderstorms, hot with highs in the mid-80s. Then tonight, partly cloudy with a chance of showers and thunderstorms into the overnight, humid with lows and lower 70s. And Friday, mostly cloudy with a chance of showers in the afternoon, hot with highs in the upper 80s.

What's it gonna be, boy? Come on, I can wait all night. What's it gonna be, boy? Yes or no? What's it gonna be, boy? Yes or no?

Poison to begin the 4 o'clock hour here for On The Go with O This Afternoon. Got so many great throwbacks coming up, including this next one. It is Whitney Houston with How Will I Know? Here on 94.7, it's Throwback Thursday with On The Go with O.

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12: Weather. This afternoon, partly cloudy with a chance of showers and thunderstorms, hot with highs in the mid-80s. Then tonight, partly cloudy with a chance of showers and thunderstorms into the overnight, humid with lows and lower 70s. And Friday, mostly cloudy with a chance of showers in the afternoon, hot with highs in the upper 80s.

Addicted to Love, Robert Palmer here on 94.7. We now got some George Michael with Faith right here. Then your news report. 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

0: Because I gotta have faith. 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Because I gotta have faith.
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2: With your local news update, I'm Matt Johnson. Utility crews continue to restore power to residents in Southeast Kentucky. There are still over 2,700 customers without power in Knott, Letcher, and Perry County. Meanwhile, most of the power has been restored in the Big Sandy area, except for Lawrence County, where 268 customers are still without service following Tuesday's storms. The Pikeville City Commission continues to explore the possibilities of data center projects. This week, the commission approved an extension of its Memorandum of Understanding with MD Squared Power LLC regarding the development of data center at the Kentucky Enterprise Industrial Park. The memorandum allows the city and company to continue negotiations while both parties determine if a final agreement can be reached. Congressman Hal Rogers has announced more than $30 million in federal funding for 9 projects across 8 counties during a visit to Hazard on Wednesday. Projects include water infrastructure for the towns of Elkhorn City, Fleming Neon, Hazard, Jackson, Jenkins, along with projects in Elliott, Knott, and Letcher County. A Pike County jury has convicted a Floyd County man of first-degree sexual abuse stemming from a 2022 indictment. Scotty Hall, 49, of T-Berry, was found guilty Tuesday following a 2-day trial. The indictment alleged Hall committed a sexual act in front of a child under 16. Jurors recommended a 4-year prison sentence. The News at 5 is brought to you by Martin County Rural Health Clinic.
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10: This afternoon, partly cloudy with a chance of showers and thunderstorms, hot with highs in the mid-80s. Then tonight, partly cloudy with a chance of showers and thunderstorms into the overnight, humid with lows and lower 70s. And Friday, mostly cloudy with a chance of showers in the afternoon, hot with highs in the upper 80s.

can't go back in time, but we can make you feel like you're back in time. 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

0: If it's being talked about, we're talking about it now. It's Entertainment E! 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
1: Nick Reiner's been indicted again for the murder of his parents.
2: The 32-year-old is accused of killing Rob and Michelle Reiner in a stabbing attack in their Brentwood home last December. New charges in the indictment will replace the original murder case filed last year. It adds the special circumstance allegation of lying in wait, which could lead to a sentencing enhancement if Reiner is convicted. The indictment also pushes the case closer to a jury trial, bypassing the need for a public preliminary hearing, which had been expected to take place sometime this fall. Reiner has been behind bars since December 15th, the day after his parents' bodies were discovered. I'm Daniel Martindale.
3: Nice day for a white wedding.
1: Hey, little sister, another 80s legend, Billy Idol's hit nice the road.
4: Start again.
5: He launched his It's a Nice Day to Tour Again tour over the weekend in Scranton, Pennsylvania. Idol played a 16-song set list filled with hits like White Wedding, Rebel Yell, and Hot in the City, Rock and Roll Hall of Fame in November. I'm Mark Mayfield.
1: And Spider-Man will be getting some competition this weekend. The End of Oak Street. Gregor is expected to make $25 million in its debut weekend. Spider-Man Brand New Day is still expected to be number one, earning another $70 million. That's entertainment. I'm Daria Albinger.
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21: This afternoon, partly cloudy with a chance of showers and thunderstorms, hot with highs in the mid-80s. Then tonight, partly cloudy with a chance of showers and thunderstorms into the overnight, humid with lows and lower 70s. And Friday, mostly cloudy with a chance of showers in the afternoon, hot with highs in the upper 80s.

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2: We've hit the top of the 5 o'clock hour, and I got a quick road announcement to let you all know. And it is to expect delays on Route 80 near the left fork of Bull Creek as an accident has occurred and traffic is either stopped or slowed in both directions. Again, expect delays on Route 80 near the left fork of Bull Creek. An accident has occurred and traffic has either stopped or slowed in both directions. So avoid the area and we'll try to let you know when that opens back up, hopefully very soon. So we are now going to keep on with the throwbacks with some Prince, Little Red Corvette, K94.7.

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18: This afternoon, partly cloudy with a chance of showers and thunderstorms, hot with highs in the mid-80s. Then tonight, partly cloudy with a chance of showers and thunderstorms into the overnight, humid with lows and lower 70s. And Friday, mostly cloudy with a chance of showers in the afternoon, hot with highs in the upper 80s.

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1: We also got Matt in here, and I'm sure most are confused as I have pressed buttons and played all the different things with Split Second earlier.
2: Well, I was a little late for part of it, so that's part of the delay. But we're here.
3: Yep.
2: All four of us.
1: So, Adam, I got to fill you in.
4: You didn't notice I said four.
1: Four?
3: And four?
2: Yeah.
3: Who's the fourth?
2: Well, there's you, and there's me, and then there's Olivia, and then, what else is here? Oh, there's like a lack of trust in the room, too. She's making us turn our chairs certain ways so we don't see her screen.
3: I can't even see the screen
2: so
3: as it is.
2: So the fourth person is the one that's not trusting in us.
3: I can't even see the screen as it is, and she's still telling me to like scoot all the way back behind us.
1: It's called competitive.
2: She thinks we're going to cheat.
1: Yes.
2: You didn't scoot all the way behind it, though.
1: He did not.
3: Even I can't see anyway.
1: You still should. But
2: see?
1: So... what you missed earlier, Adam, is we done a hard song for College of Country Knowledge.
3: It wasn't that hard. It was Heart Broke by Ricky Skaggs.
2: Get your heart broke. Da, da, da, da, da, da. Get your heart broke. I wouldn't have done well on that. I know is heart broke.
1: I didn't have Jamie doing like the miming charades over there. So I was lost. And Jamie comes in and goes, "That's a hard song." And I was like, "Well, it's time to challenge him to Split Second."
3: So, I did give you a B+ on it, though. Still, I didn't, like, tank your grade or anything.
2: Does that mean you're...
1: They gave me a C yesterday.
2: I have a feeling you're trying to make this difficult today.
1: That is the goal, yeah. Yeah, the challenge was important. Because he went on to say, "I don't think you'll get me on any of them."
2: Yeah, but when you make it difficult for him, you're also making it difficult for me, and I didn't do
3: arguably
2: anything.
3: More difficult for Adam, I'd say.
1: But, you wasn't supposed to be here.
2: That's true.
1: So
2: that's true.
1: I planned this beforehand.
2: And then I texted and said, "If you can do a Split Second, like in 10 more minutes, I'll be there."
1: Yeah. Yeah.
2: And I appreciate you holding out for me.
1: So,
2: you said you were going to make it easy for me.
3: Looking at the mic right now.
2: Okay. Uh-huh.
3: So I'm not looking at the screen as if I could see it anyway.
1: You're ready for your first one.
2: Yes.
3: Yeah.
2: That is "Keep Your Hands to Yourself" by the Georgia Satellites.
1: Do you got a guess, Matt?
3: I'm just going to go with that. Keep
1: did
3: your hands to yourself.
1: Did you know it beforehand?
3: I did not know that beforehand.
1: Thankfully, that is a good thing because Adam won.
2: Well, it doesn't matter if he knew it beforehand or not. He still guessed that one, so we both got it.
1: No.
3: No, I only guessed it because Adam guessed it.
1: No. Let's see here.
2: Do you know the song, Matt?
3: I know the song now that you mentioned it, but...
1: It's one that I'd forgotten existed.
2: A little change
1: until
2: in my pocket.
1: I was like driving down the road and it came on. And I was like, that's a good song. Number two.
3: "Poker Guys" by Eric Carmen.
1: Wrong.
2: "Missing You" by John Waite.
1: Wrong.
2: Oh, no.
3: There is no way that's wrong.
2: We both got it wrong.
1: Wow.
3: I'm telling you, that was "Hungry Eyes."
2: Play it again.
1: Did you say "Hungry Eyes" at first?
2: Yeah, he did.
1: Oh, then you're right. He's wrong.
3: I was going to say.
2: Well, I would no, that doesn't count because I would have said "Hungry Eyes," but you said it was wrong, and John Waite was my second guess.
1: Who did you say it's by?
2: Eric Carmen.
1: Okay, yeah. I just have Eric, so.
2: How do you just have Eric?
1: I don't know. I've messed with the screen. Fine. Okay, hold on.
3: I was going to say, how is that not "Hungry Eyes"?
2: Well, that my next closest thing I could come up with, you know the song too, Missing You by John Waite. Kind of starts similar.
1: That one's a good song.
2: Yeah.
3: It is a good one.
2: All right.
1: I'm afraid I've done this one already with Adam.
2: So we got two smiley faces.
1: We're
2: going to
1: see.
3: I've got one. You've got two.
2: We're putting one for each. No, we're just going to put two.
3: Ready?
2: I think I know, but I don't know.
1: I'm afraid that I done this with you last week, and I can't remember.
2: I don't know if you did or not. Last week, I wasn't here.
1: Or the week before.
3: I really don't know that one. I might hear it if you play the 5 seconds.
2: Can you play that one? No, play the 1 second one more time.
3: Okay.
2: I think I know it.
3: I recognize it. I just can't give you the name of it, though.
1: Guess.
2: If I guess and I'm wrong, am I frowning already? Well, I don't. It's not like I'm going to have another guess. I think it's "Photographed" by Def Leppard.
1: No, but that's a good guess.
3: Man. I didn't think that was it. It didn't sound familiar.
1: No. Want the 5 seconds?
3: Yeah.
2: Keep going. Hang on, we'll get this eventually.
3: Yeah.
2: I know this song.
3: I'll rock you like a hurricane.
1: 10 seconds and he got it right.
3: That's it.
2: The Scorpions, right?
3: Yeah,
1: yes.
3: The Scorpions.
1: Yeah. And that was a 1984 song.
2: Yeah.
1: So, not bad.
3: I don't think I lived
1: up to
3: the hype.
1: I got you on one. And that's what matters.
3: Yeah.
1: Well,
3: yeah.
1: Technically two. That one took a bit.
3: You tried to rob me on Hungry Eyes.
2: Still
3: going to
2: be.
1: That just did not.
2: And then
1: sound
2: she
1: like
2: tried to rob
1: said.
2: Me for second guessing it after she said no.
3: Yeah.
1: Sorry, I was reading a message.
2: Some kind of eyes looking at her phone over there.
1: I got a message. So. Tomorrow is how we can't get a perfect week just because, like, we didn't do Tuesday.
2: Do you know why we didn't do Tuesday, Matt?
3: Because of the weather?
2: Yeah, that's when that bad storm was coming through.
3: Yeah.
2: Right during this time Tuesday.
3: Yeah, yeah. I was at home when that happened, and, like, I looked outside, and I've never seen the sky as black as it was.
1: Please tell me you got pictures of the clouds, though. Have you saw the pictures going around of the clouds?
3: I've seen the pictures
1: like
3: going around,
1: stacked.
3: Yeah.
1: It's really weird.
3: It's those shelf clouds.
2: It was like
1: is that what they're called?
2: Yeah, shelf clouds. In. Yeah.
1: I'd never saw those before.
2: Yeah.
1: But
3: yeah,
1: it looks like light, dark, and then I want to call it sunlight underneath that.
2: When it came through here, we didn't really see the clouds because we were on the air telling people to seek, you know, cover. But do you remember, Olivia, like how it was like kind of getting darker and then in 5 minutes it looked like it was 9 o'clock at night. It was so dark at 5:30, you know?
1: Well, like we quit looking out the window and we're like, oh, it's getting darker. And then all of a sudden we like turn and look as the wind picked up and it's like black.
3: Yeah.
1: And the wind was blowing the water like off of the roof across the road. Adams drew his faces up on
3: his
1: the board.
3: Smiley face and one frown.
2: We have a whiteboard and we keep tally.
1: We do.
2: Tuesday looks lonely over there, though.
1: Yeah. It's sad.
2: Yeah. Anyway, that's your split second today. It's all we got for you.
1: And
2: it's probably been plenty.
1: True. So, quick question. Neither of you is left-handed, right?
3: No.
1: Well, a quick fact is that only 12% of the world is left-handed.
2: Oh.
1: So, there's your quick fact for the day, as 87% are right-handed.
2: Does anyone who works here at the station, are anyone left-handed? Willie Owens was left-handed.
1: I don't know.
3: I don't know, actually. I don't know. None of us
2: I don't think.
1: So, like,
2: I don't
1: can
2: think Jamie
1: write
2: is.
1: With
2: I don't
1: both
2: think Scott
1: hands.
2: Is.
1: No. I don't think Scott is. I can write with both hands. I mean,
3: I can't even do that.
1: But I also played sports weird. So, like, baseball, I could bat left-handed. While, like, golfing, I'm right-handed.
2: I'll tell you this. Now, you guys know I'm not very athletic. But when I do certain things, when it comes to throwing a ball, or you don't want to see me with a golf club or a baseball bat, but when I pick one up, or even when I'm playing pool, people will say, oh, are you left-handed? And I'm not.
1: Is it because you throw the ball left-handed?
2: I don't know what I do. I just do what feels natural, and I get that a lot.
3: Does
2: so,
3: your motion just look so
2: maybe
3: weird that people think that you're throwing with your wrong hand?
2: Could be that I'm just that awkward. But no, it's like, well, I just do what feels natural, and maybe that's left-handed. I don't know. But I've been asked that before with certain things.
1: Well, so when I was younger, I was more left-handed, and they said that it's a right-handed world, so, like, they, like, got me to use my right hand, and that's how I became more of a right-handed, but I can do either. Like, baseball, I could, like, catch the ball with either hand.
2: Is there some kind of a thing out there? I don't know this, I'm just speaking. Some of the most intelligent people I've ever known have been left-handed.
1: Yes.
2: Is there a correlation there?
1: I have it right here.
2: Okay.
1: So the brain is crosswired, meaning your right hemisphere controls your left side, while vice versa. That is where the origin of the popular saying, only left-handed people are in their right minds. And that is because the left side is language and logic, while right is like you get more of your emotion, creativity, and like clearer thinking.
2: So, interesting.
1: Interesting little thing there. And
3: so the saying is true, I guess. The saying is true, I guess.
2: I, I don't know if I've heard that saying
3: before. I feel like I've heard it before.
1: I've heard it.
2: It kind of rings a bell, but I just didn't know if it was for real. Yeah.
1: And Paul McCartney's left-handed. Justin Bieber's left-handed.
3: Lady Gaga
1: is left-handed.
2: Oh.
1: I mean, so there's a lot of left-handed people.
3: Paul McCartney, Lady Gaga, and Justin Bieber.
1: And Oprah Winfrey, Jennifer Lawrence.
2: So there's five people that we're judging the whole category of all the left-handers.
1: That's only my list right now, so because I made a list of it.
2: Yeah.
3: Justin Bieber gives him a bad rap, though.
1: Especially since he tried to play a right-handed guitar and just flip it upside down. He's like, let's just play it backwards. And it didn't work
3: that's
1: out.
3: That's not how that
1: well.
3: Works.
1: So, like, his mom did an interview about it.
2: So that's going to be me next time I meet somebody and find out they're left-handed. I'll be like, oh, yeah, Justin Bieber's left-handed. You may know him, you know.
1: I mean, I know a few left-handed people. So
3: do you flip your guitar upside down and play it backwards, too?
1: You could ask them that.
3: If you ask them that, yeah.
2: There you go.
1: Next artist we have in, that is what we're going to ask. If
3: are
1: they're
3: you
1: left-handed
3: or
1: right-handed?
2: Well, you can tell when they play the guitar, right? If you pay attention.
3: Oh, yeah. But,
1: I've never paid that close attention, though, when they bring out their guitar.
2: Yeah.
1: So.
2: Yeah.
1: Interesting, though.
3: Yeah.
1: So, I guess we need to get back to the throwbacks. So, we'll do that after this quick break and come back with some Def Leppard. But it's going to be Pour Some Sugar on Me here on K94.7.
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0: That's it for On the Go with this Throwback Thursday. But don't worry, the throwbacks are still coming until around 6:30. So keep listening for that. And as always, tune in tomorrow to K94.7 for It Is Friday, the end of most people's work week. So I'm pretty excited for that as well. 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
0: This afternoon, partly cloudy with a chance of showers and thunderstorms, hot with highs in the mid-80s. Then tonight, partly cloudy with a chance of showers and thunderstorms into the overnight, humid with lows and lower 70s. And Friday, mostly cloudy with a chance of showers in the afternoon, hot with highs in the upper 80s.

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2: In the wake of recent severe storms, Kentucky has taken action to speed up recovery efforts. John Shannon has more.
3: Transportation Cabinet Secretary Rebecca Goodman has signed an emergency order temporarily suspending certain rules for commercial drivers. The order waives maximum driving times and weigh station stops for trucks delivering critical supplies, removing debris, or helping restore utilities. Secretary Goodman says the move will save valuable time and get Kentuckians the help they need as quickly as possible. The waiver lasts for up to 14 days. Drivers must still follow standard safety protocols and keep a copy of the order in their truck cab. I'm John Shannon.
2: Duke Energy is reporting about 9,000 customers are still without power this afternoon. The ACLU is criticizing a plan to equip ICE officers with electric shock gloves made by a Kentucky company. The group says devices could lead to excessive force. Kentucky Governor Andy Beshear says his biggest concern is who may end up using them.
4: My concern isn't that they exist or that there's a contract for them. It's that they are going to the worst trained, most aggressive law enforcement unit I have ever seen.
2: Federal officials say the gloves are designed to help officers safely detain people who resist arrest, and ICE could end up spending $20 million on the devices. And it's move-in day for first-year students at the University of Louisville. Joe Lincoln has more.
5: More than 4,600 students are getting settled into their dorms today.
6: This time of year always brings renewed energy to our three campuses. I can't wait to hear the ideas and fresh perspectives you picked up over the summer months. And I can't wait to share with you the many exciting things that we have planned for U of L this year and in the years to come.
5: U of L President Jerry Bradley. As the start of the fall semester nears, the university is set to teach classes to over 25,000 students in total. The semester is slated to begin this upcoming Monday. I'm Joe Lincoln.
2: And I'm Scott Hooper.
1: This is the Kentucky News Network.
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9: Tonight, partly cloudy with a chance of showers and thunderstorms. Humid with lows in lower 70s. Friday, mostly cloudy, chance of showers and thunderstorms in the afternoon. Hot with highs in the upper 80s. Friday night, partly cloudy, chance of thunderstorms. Humid with lows in lower 70s.

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2: Seemingly within a 15-minute window, Jordan kept saying the wrong thing to the wrong people.
1: Yeah.
2: And getting us in just significantly worse situations.
1: We were starving. We went to a restaurant that was holding a private event.
2: Which we had gotten into.
1: And then I went up to the front desk and I was like, oh, is this open to the public? And they were like, no. And Eric was already in front of the food.
2: I was in line.
1: I was so hungry. Eric was like, just going to sneak his way in.
2: It was a prepaid thing. And I'm like, Jordan, what are you doing?
1: You taught
2: me to do this.
1: 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We'll see you soon on K94.7.
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4: Tonight, partly cloudy with a chance of showers and thunderstorms. Humid with lows in lower 70s. Friday, mostly cloudy, chance of showers and thunderstorms in the afternoon. Hot with highs in the upper 80s. Friday night, partly cloudy, chance of thunderstorms. Humid with lows in lower 70s.

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2: 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Summertime is finally here. Whether you ride, pedal, walk, drive, Kentuckians are reminded to follow the rules of the road as traffic increases across the state of Kentucky. 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
10: Tonight, partly cloudy with a chance of showers and thunderstorms, humid with lows in lower 70s. Friday, mostly cloudy, chance of showers and thunderstorms in the afternoon, hot with highs in the upper 80s. Friday night, partly cloudy, chance of thunderstorms, humid with lows in lower 70s.
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1: XYZ with Eric Zachary. Jordan tried to iron his shirt while it was on his chest.
2: That's true. That is exactly what I did.
1: And we have a little piece of audio here that represents how we were alerted that you were going to be late for work today.
3: Yes.
4: I'm a little behind. I tried to iron my shirt while I was wearing it. So,
1: if you ever wondered,
2: hold on.
4: Not like the whole shirt. I realized what I said was kind of. Yeah, it wasn't the whole shirt.
1: You had a crosswalk.
4: Like I missed.
2: That's
1: the marching band process from the high school nearby practicing. How specific. Anyway, yeah, Jordan started his day proving that he is the dumbest boy in the room.
2: I'm going to be honest with you. It's the dumbest thing I've done in a while. And I went outside, honestly, so that like my wife wouldn't know that I was in pain
3: Well, here's the thing.
1: You left the house.
3: I was outside.
1: You have a single tear. I love you, baby.
2: No, I was like, let me tell them because I can't tell her.
3: It feels like it's bit, but like I
2: it's,
3: know.
2: It's
3: like
2: not.
3: This is like we received this voice memo.
1: This is why you were late. Samantha doesn't know that you did this yet, and she'll find out.
2: Yeah, exactly. Yes, she has no idea.
3: So
1: it's XYZ.

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1: Charlie XCX is for the people, specifically her fans. She wants to make sure that her music and her tour is not only accessible but very cheap for the truly XCXers.
2: The Bretts.
1: Are they the Bretts? Okay, that makes more sense.
3: I mean, I don't know, I guess.
1: Maybe. The Bretts would only be based off of her last album, though.
2: But like, I would argue that the album is what,
1: anyway,
2: you know.
1: Angel Tickets is what she's calling it.
3: Yes.
1: It's your XYZ ENT Entertainment Report, all brought to you by Eggland's Best.
3: Okay, so here's the thing. These tickets are $25.
1: That's great.
2: Okay, huge.
3: Plus applicable taxes, which I don't really know what that means because
2: back
3: there's
2: up to $150.
3: Okay, right? Because they're okay, so they're $20 with a $5 service charge plus applicable taxes.
1: Okay.
3: Whatever. I think we can assume that they're
2: significantly cheaper.
1: If applicable taxes is truly what it means, and it's just like the federal
3: tax. But they are non-transferable. They're available only in pairs, so you can only get two of them.
1: Smart.
3: If you sign up.
1: Okay.
3: It's basically like a raffle. You have to sign up through
1: her website.
3: Yeah. And then or Ticketmaster has all of the information on their website. It doesn't say
2: they're involved.
3: I know,
1: they're
3: right?
1: They're just trying. They're on an apology.
3: You know, literally. I don't know. The thing is, they don't say exactly how many tickets there are because there could be just like 10.
2: I'm sure there are just like 10.
1: Usually, if you advertise this, there has to be some like
2: a minimum.
1: And it's some version of like fair compensation.
3: Right.
1: But yeah, they did say that the tickets are completely at random. They could include limited view, they could be lower upper levels, or they could include GA. I'm sure there's like two GA, but
3: yes.
2: So this is just like, we didn't sell out. Let's just.
1: I don't think it's that. She hasn't even gone on sale yet, I don't think. But
2: okay.
1: I think it's like they probably earmarked 100 tickets.
2: Right.
1: It's kind of like when a new apartment housing development is like they have to, by law in most cities, like require a certain amount of units are reasonable housing.
2: Yeah. Right.
1: So it's kind of like that, I'm sure.
3: Well, I know that Ariana Grande, too, just did a ticket raffle because somebody, like the bots, bought a bunch of her tickets and we're selling them for $1 million. She sold them for like $250, though, I think. So.
1: I think it's amazing. At the end of its day, it's good business, right?
3: Yeah.
1: I mean, like, she's still going to make a profit. There's probably only like 100 tickets that is this, but it's creating the illusion. And for some fans, it is making it more accessible.
3: Right.
1: Just be prepared when everyone's like, oh, I didn't get them. Are they real?
3: Right.
1: I like Charlie XCX, so that's very cool.
3: I do too.
1: Angel Tickets. She's offering tickets or as part of a raffle for $25 to see her on her North American tour. It's your XYZ ENT Entertainment Report, all brought to you by Eggland's Best.
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23: Tonight, partly cloudy with a chance of showers and thunderstorms. Humid with lows in lower 70s. Friday, mostly cloudy, chance of showers and thunderstorms in the afternoon. Hot with highs in the upper 80s. Friday night, partly cloudy, chance of thunderstorms. Humid with lows in lower 70s.

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1: The Australian breakdancer that made everyone's jaw drop, not for a good reason, Ray Gunn at the Paris Summer Olympics a couple years ago, because she was just awful and not prepared and not even close to anyone else, is putting out, or I don't know if she's putting it out, but she's participating in a new tell-all documentary. Here's a clip.
2: I can't just be a meme. Am I Rachel or Ray Gunn?
1: You're a loser. I'm sorry. Wow. If you don't know the backstory, it's not that just she wasn't prepared or her skills weren't high enough. It's that like she and her husband basically ran a scheme to not let better breakdancers in Australia represent the country.
3: Yes.
1: Mm. Australians are commenting on this video I saw, and they're like, please don't bring back. This is like crazy traumatic memories.
3: I agree. I don't know why she's back. I loved that I forgot about this person. Mm-hmm. She cannot dance. There is not a story. Told the story essentially.
1: I mean, it's interesting, but you could do it in a 5-minute YouTube video, and you know it's going to be like some 3-part documentary.
3: We are currently under a minute right now. You told the entire thing
1: there
3: right
1: you go.
3: Here.
1: All right. Ray Gunn, The Return, brought to you by XYZ.
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1: 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Three songs. They all came out in the same year. It's our version of a trivia game here on the show. Audrey picks the songs.
2: You guys.
1: Why are you laughing?
2: Because.
1: I hate this already.
2: You're going to be so mad at me.
3: All right, Audrey, here's the thing. I have a 3-week streak going. Are you going to ruin that?
1: You're about to Duolingo yourself out of this.
2: I'll be honest, you guys. I pulled these songs a couple days ago. I didn't write them down. I don't know what songs they are. I also don't know what year it is.
3: You don't know what year it is. That's the point of the game.
2: I have to hear the first song.
1: These three songs come out, multiple choice. 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
12: Tonight, partly cloudy with a chance of showers and thunderstorms. Humid with lows in lower 70s. Friday, mostly cloudy, chance of showers and thunderstorms in the afternoon. Hot with highs in the upper 80s. Friday night, partly cloudy, chance of thunderstorms. Humid with lows in lower 70s.

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1: It's called XYZ Throwback. Three songs. They all came out in the same year. What year was it? That's what Jordan and I are going to try to figure out for you at home.
2: Yep.
1: You will probably get it right at home and we won't. Kind of how it goes.
2: I've been winning.
1: Jordan's been on a streak. Audrey, you picked the songs.
3: I did.
1: You know the year now?
3: No.
1: What do you mean no?
3: No, like, I had told you I have to hear the first song.
1: So you're
2: so
1: playing
2: you're
1: too?
2: Playing too.
3: Yeah.
2: Oh my God.
3: But except I have Google.
1: Song number one. What is this?
2: I don't even know what this is.
1: This is from Camp Rock?
3: No.
1: This is what I think Camp Rock sounds
2: like. Yeah, I have no idea what that was.
3: Oh, this is the Vamps.
1: The Vamps?
3: This is the Vamps with Somebody to You.
2: Okay. So you know the answer now?
3: Yeah, I know the answer
1: now. Who
3: are
1: the Vamps?
2: I don't know anything.
3: What do you mean, who are the Vamps?
1: I know of them.
3: Yeah, don't act crazy.
1: Song number two. Jordan, I'm assuming you don't have a guess.
2: I have no idea.
1: Song two. Megan Trainor, All About That Bass. Ooh.
2: Okay.
1: I have a pretty...
2: I'm circling.
1: Solid.
2: Yeah.
1: I'm just going to go for it. I'm going to say 2015.
2: Okay, 2015.
1: 2015.
2: Okay.
1: Lock it in.
2: Locking in 2015 from Eric.
1: Yeah.
2: I am not locking in yet. I'm going to hear one more song.
1: Yeah. Jeremiah. Don't tell him. Wow, I haven't heard this in a while.
2: Yeah.
3: Don't tell him. You haven't heard this song. They played this song in the club all the time still.
1: Well, that's because in the Chicago clubs, they go, you know I'm from Chicago? And that's like a huge moment.
3: For sure.
1: We also just don't go to the clubs anymore.
2: Yeah,
1: actually,
2: yeah. So, I'm just going to go 2016.
1: Yeah, you might be right. It's one of those two for sure. It's not 2014. I think it's 2015. I think I'm right.
2: Okay.
1: Yeah.
2: Okay. Audrey?
3: You're wrong. It's 2014.
2: Is it?
3: Oh, yes.
2: Wow.
3: It's 2014.
2: Wow.
1: Because I interviewed Megan Trainor at a red carpet event, and she had just popped off, and I wasn't that experienced yet, and up, and I knew that she had like a love for Steve Harvey, and I asked her something about it, and it really ruined the interview.
3: Oh, man.
1: And it just has really stuck with me. Wow, I really thought that was 2015.
3: No, okay. It was 2014. Sorry.
1: Rather Be would have helped me.
3: Yeah. Okay.
1: For sure.
3: Well, that's why I didn't put it in there.
1: I love that song.
3: Right.
1: All right, so Jordan's streak is done.
2: Okay, you don't have to say it like that.
1: I'm just saying, because even though I lost, it's still kind of a win for me.
2: Sure,
1: personally.
2: Yeah, you don't want to see anybody else win.
1: I just don't want to see you win.
2: Damn.
1: XYZ Throwback. 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